Tomorrow, a 40% chance of showers and thunderstorms early. Mostly cloudy, a high near 77, northeast winds around 5 miles per hour. A 40% chance of showers and thunderstorms late Wednesday night. Mostly cloudy, a low of 66.

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Mostly cloudy, a low of 64. National Weather Service says rainfall amounts between half and three quarters of an inch are possible. Tomorrow, a 40% chance of showers and thunderstorms. High in the upper 70s, a 40% chance of showers and thunderstorms late Wednesday night, low 66. 50% chance of showers and thunderstorms Thursday, mostly cloudy, high near 76.

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1: Yeah, maybe I'ma get a little anxious. 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'Cause everybody's trying to be famous, and I'm just trying.

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1: The U.S. Attorney General Todd Blanche is saying President Trump has every right to criticize members of the Supreme Court. After the High Court shot down Trump's appeal to restrict voting by mail, the president took to social media saying the conservative justices who opposed him in the decision were not the people I interviewed.
2: That's what a democracy is about. A democracy is about three branches of government, and President Trump being critical of folks on the Supreme Court.
1: Blanche held a White House briefing in the Rose Garden today, confirming Trump's very frustrated with some of the justices. The last primary day of the 2026 election cycle is being held in Delaware today. Among the notable races there, Democratic Senator Chris Coons is facing three primary challengers in his bid for a third term. President Trump is claiming on social media that a Democrat plot was behind the 2024 attempt on his life, saying Biden's FBI didn't do what they should have with respect to the lunatic who shot me in Butler, Pennsylvania. I'm Scott Carr.
3: For Northwest Indiana, showers and thunderstorms likely in the overnight as well. Mostly cloudy tonight, a low of 64. Tomorrow, a 40% chance of showers and thunderstorms, mainly before the afternoon. Mostly cloudy, high near 77. Wednesday night, a 40% chance of showers and thunderstorms, mostly cloudy, low 66. Thursday, a 50% chance of showers and thunderstorms, mostly cloudy, a high near 76.
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0: stuck in traffic on the Borman, backup on Dickey Road, construction on the toll road?
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1: For Northwest Indiana, thunderstorms likely tonight. A chance of precipitation at about 70%. Winds could gust about 10 miles per hour out of the north-northwest. Tomorrow, a 40% chance of showers and thunderstorms early. Mostly cloudy, a high near 77, northeast winds around 5 miles per hour. A 40% chance of showers and thunderstorms late Wednesday night. Mostly cloudy, a low of 66.

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1: The Republican Speaker of the House, Mike Johnson, has announced President Trump plans to unite artificial intelligence leaders at the White House within the next week. This as lawmakers on both sides of the aisle continue to push for the Trump administration to take action on the rapid growth of artificial intelligence. President Trump has called the recent AI fears a political hoax. The last state to hold primaries in this election season is Delaware. NBC News is now projecting Senator Chris Coons will win Delaware's Democratic primary for Senate, defeating three challengers in a bid for a third full term. Now Coons will face Republican Michael Katz in the general election. Despite FBI Director Kash Patel telling a Senate hearing Tuesday there's no evidence that a man accused of shooting President Trump in Pennsylvania in 2024 was working with anyone else, Trump today posted to social media without offering any evidence. The attack was a Democrat plot to get him out of the election. I'm Scott Carr.
2: For Northwest Indiana, showers and thunderstorms likely tonight. Mostly cloudy, a low of 64. National Weather Service says rainfall amounts between half and three quarters of an inch are possible. Tomorrow, a 40% chance of showers and thunderstorms. High in the upper 70s, a 40% chance of showers and thunderstorms late Wednesday night, low 66. 50% chance of showers and thunderstorms Thursday, mostly cloudy, high near 76.

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2: Dearly beloved, we are gathered here today to get through this thing called life. 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

For Northwest Indiana, showers and thunderstorms likely in the overnight as well. Mostly cloudy tonight, a low of 64. Tomorrow, a 40% chance of showers and thunderstorms, mainly before the afternoon. Mostly cloudy, high near 77. Wednesday night, a 40% chance of showers and thunderstorms, mostly cloudy, low 66. Thursday, a 50% chance of showers and thunderstorms, mostly cloudy, a high near 76.

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1: The U.S. Attorney General Todd Blanche is saying President Trump has every right to criticize members of the Supreme Court. After the High Court shot down Trump's appeal to restrict voting by mail, the president took to social media saying the conservative justices who opposed him in the decision were not the people I interviewed.
2: A democracy is about three branches of government, and President Trump being critical of folks on the Supreme Court.
1: Blanche held a White House briefing in the Rose Garden today, confirming Trump's very frustrated with some of the justices. The last state to hold primaries in this election season is Delaware. NBC News is now projecting Senator Chris Coons will win Delaware's Democratic primary for Senate, defeating three challengers in a bid for a third full term. Now Coons will face Republican Michael Katz in the general election. President Trump is claiming on social media that a Democrat plot was behind the 2024 attempt on his life, saying Biden's FBI didn't do what they should have with respect to the lunatic who shot me in Butler, Pennsylvania. I'm Scott Carr.
3: For Northwest Indiana, thunderstorms likely tonight. A chance of precipitation at about 70%. Winds could gust about 10 miles per hour out of the north-northwest. Tomorrow, a 40% chance of showers and thunderstorms early. Mostly cloudy, a high near 77, northeast winds around 5 miles per hour. A 40% chance of showers and thunderstorms late Wednesday night. Mostly cloudy, a low of 66.

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For Northwest Indiana, showers and thunderstorms likely tonight. Mostly cloudy, a low of 64. National Weather Service says rainfall amounts between half and three quarters of an inch are possible. Tomorrow, a 40% chance of showers and thunderstorms. High in the upper 70s, a 40% chance of showers and thunderstorms late Wednesday night, low 66. 50% chance of showers and thunderstorms Thursday, mostly cloudy, high near 76.

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1: The Republican Speaker of the House, Mike Johnson, has announced President Trump plans to unite artificial intelligence leaders at the White House within the next week. This as lawmakers on both sides of the aisle continue to push for the Trump administration to take action on the rapid growth of artificial intelligence. President Trump has called the recent AI fears a political hoax. The last state to hold primaries in this election season is Delaware. NBC News is now projecting Senator Chris Coons will win Delaware's Democratic primary for Senate, defeating three challengers in a bid for a third full term. Now Coons will face Republican Michael Katz in the general election. Despite FBI Director Kash Patel telling a Senate hearing Tuesday there's no evidence that a man accused of shooting President Trump in Pennsylvania in 2024 was working with anyone else, Trump today posted to social media without offering any evidence. The attack was a Democrat plot to get him out of the election. I'm Scott Carr.
2: For Northwest Indiana, showers and thunderstorms likely in the overnight as well. Mostly cloudy tonight, a low of 64. Tomorrow, a 40% chance of showers and thunderstorms, mainly before the afternoon. Mostly cloudy, high near 77. Wednesday night, a 40% chance of showers and thunderstorms, mostly cloudy, low 66. Thursday, a 50% chance of showers and thunderstorms, mostly cloudy, a high near 76.
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For Northwest Indiana, thunderstorms likely tonight. A chance of precipitation at about 70%. Winds could gust about 10 miles per hour out of the north-northwest. Tomorrow, a 40% chance of showers and thunderstorms early. Mostly cloudy, a high near 77, northeast winds around 5 miles per hour. A 40% chance of showers and thunderstorms late Wednesday night. Mostly cloudy, a low of 66.

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1: U.S. Attorney General Todd Blanche is saying President Trump has every right to criticize members of the Supreme Court. After the High Court shot down Trump's appeal to restrict voting by mail, the president took to social media saying the conservative justices who opposed him in the decision were not the people I interviewed.
2: A democracy is about three branches of government, and President Trump being critical of folks on the Supreme Court.
1: Blanche held a White House briefing in the Rose Garden today, confirming Trump's very frustrated with some of the justices. The last state to hold primaries in this election season is Delaware. NBC News is now projecting Senator Chris Coons will win Delaware's Democratic primary for Senate, defeating three challengers in a bid for a third full term. At least three people are dead after a news helicopter crashed in Los Angeles. Several reports say three people were killed, a fourth taken to the hospital, but it's unclear which news station the helicopter belonged to. The helicopter crash happened shortly after a crash on the ground involving an L.A. bus killing two people. I'm Scott Carr.
3: For Northwest Indiana, lots of rain chances in our forecast over the rest of the week. Scattered showers and thunderstorms this morning with a low around 65. 30% chance of showers and storms into the early afternoon, then we'll clear out later in the day. Highs today in the upper 70s. Showers and storms again possible later tonight, low around 67. Chance of showers and storms Thursday, high near 76. Friday, 20% chance of showers and storms in the afternoon, high again near 77.

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1: Northwest Indiana, active forecast over the next few days. Chance of some heavy rainfall this morning. Showers and thunderstorms, lows in the mid-60s. And that will linger into the early afternoon, and then we'll clear things out for our Wednesday. Mostly cloudy with a high in the upper 70s. Then again, slight chance of showers and thunderstorms back in the forecast tonight. Low in the mid to upper 60s. Showers and storms possible early in the day on Thursday. Highs in the mid-70s. Isolated shower and storm chance Friday.

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2: At least three people are dead after a news helicopter crashed in Los Angeles on Tuesday night. In addition to the three fatalities, a fourth person on the ground was rushed to a hospital. KNBC Channel 4 has confirmed that it was their helicopter that went down. So far, no names have been released. Several news helicopters are circling above a deadly bus and train accident in the Chatsworth neighborhood right before the helicopter went down. Sarah McBride is the Democratic nominee for Delaware's lone U.S. House seat. The incumbent representative ran unopposed in the state's primary Tuesday. She'll face Republican Joseph Arminio in her bid for re-election. Meanwhile, incumbent Senator Chris Coons won the Democratic primary for Senate. After some of 60 Minutes' top veterans were pushed out, the CBS News show has scored its worst season premiere ratings in over 25 years. Nielsen says the long-running program drew just 7.9 million viewers on Sunday, its smallest audience for an opening show since the turn of the century. I'm Tammy Trujillo.
3: Northwest Indiana, showers and thunderstorms likely this morning with some heavy rain possible at times, lows in the mid-60s. Slight chance of showers and storms lingering into the early afternoon hours, then we should dry out later in the day. Mostly cloudy skies, highs will be in the upper 70s. Chance of showers and thunderstorms again late tonight, low in the mid to upper 60s. Showers and storms possible again Thursday with highs in the mid-70s. Friday looks like mainly dry with just a 20% chance of showers in the afternoon, high again in the upper 70s.

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1: For Northwest Indiana, lots of rain chances in our forecast over the rest of the week. Scattered showers and thunderstorms this morning with a low around 65. 30% chance of showers and storms into the early afternoon, then we'll clear out later in the day. Highs today in the upper 70s. Showers and storms again possible later tonight, low around 67. Chance of showers and storms Thursday, high near 76. Friday, 20% chance of showers and storms in the afternoon, high again near 77.
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1: At least three people are dead after a news helicopter crashed in Los Angeles. In a statement, NBC4 and Telemundo 52 said, quote, "We are deeply saddened to share that a helicopter providing aerial news coverage for NBC4 and Telemundo 52 was involved in a fatal accident in Los Angeles Tuesday evening." It went on to say, quote, "We extend our heartfelt condolences to the family, friends, and colleagues of those who lost their lives." President Trump claims the assassination attempt in July of 2024 was a Democratic plot against him. Attorney General Todd Blanche told reporters that new information is connected to an ongoing FBI investigation into the shooting that killed a bystander while Trump was speaking outdoors. A new study shows that families with a cat had children that are more likely to show signs of anxiety, withdrawal, or emotional struggles. One theory is that families who already have a child dealing with stress or these behavioral challenges might choose to own a cat because it's easier to manage. I'm Tammy Trujillo.
2: For Northwest Indiana, active forecast over the next few days. Chance of some heavy rainfall this morning, showers and thunderstorms, lows in the mid-60s. And that will linger into the early afternoon, and then we'll clear things out for our Wednesday. Mostly cloudy with a high in the upper 70s. Then again, slight chance of showers and thunderstorms back in the forecast tonight, low in the mid to upper 60s. Showers and storms possible early in the day on Thursday, highs in the mid-70s. Isolated shower and storm chance Friday, highs again in the upper 70s.

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2: Northwest Indiana, showers and thunderstorms likely this morning with some heavy rain possible at times, lows in the mid-60s. Slight chance of showers and storms lingering into the early afternoon hours. Then we should dry out later in the day. Mostly cloudy skies, highs will be in the upper 70s. Chance of showers and thunderstorms again late tonight, low in the mid to upper 60s. Showers and storms possible again Thursday with highs in the mid-70s. Friday looks like mainly dry with just a 20% chance of showers in the afternoon, high again in the upper 70s.
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1: At least three people are dead after a news helicopter crashed in Los Angeles Tuesday night. Several news choppers were circling above a bus accident that claimed two lives in the Chatsworth neighborhood when the helicopter went down. The helicopter was operated by NBC4 and Telemundo 52. The House has passed a Democratic-backed war powers resolution aimed at limiting President Trump's military actions in Iran. Sponsored by Representative Seth Moulton, the resolution drew support from 7 Republicans, up from 4 when similar measures were considered earlier. The vote marks the third time the House has approved a war powers resolution related to Iran. Dolly Parton's hotel in Music City is opening its doors. Her development team says the Songteller Hotel in downtown Nashville began a soft opening this week, just 3 weeks after the country legend's death. It features a 20,000-square-foot museum dedicated to her personal archive. It officially opens to the public on September 29th. I'm Tammy Trujillo.
2: Northwest Indiana, lots of rain chances in our forecast over the rest of the week. Scattered showers and thunderstorms this morning with a low around 65. 30% chance of showers and storms into the early afternoon, then we'll clear out later in the day. Highs today in the upper 70s. Showers and storms again possible later tonight, low around 67. Chance of showers and storms Thursday, high near 76. Friday, 20% chance of showers and storms in the afternoon, high again near 77.

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2: For Northwest Indiana, active forecast over the next few days. Chance of some heavy rainfall this morning, showers and thunderstorms, lows in the mid-60s. And that will linger into the early afternoon, and then we'll clear things out for our Wednesday. Mostly cloudy with a high in the upper 70s. Then again, slight chance of showers and thunderstorms back in the forecast tonight, low in the mid to upper 60s. Showers and storms possible early in the day on Thursday, highs in the mid-70s. Isolated shower and storm chance Friday, highs again in the upper 70s.
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1: A Democratic-led effort to impeach President Trump has been voted down in the House. Scott Carr reports from Washington.
2: The impeachment resolution was led by Democratic Congressman Al Green of Texas over what he called the conduct of Immigration and Customs Enforcement and Customs and Border Protection. The vote in the House was 232 to 147 against, with 18 Democrats voting with 213 Republicans to table the bid. 46 Democrats declined to take a position, including the minority leader, Hakeem Jeffries. I'm Scott Carr.
1: At least three people are dead after news helicopter crashed in Los Angeles Tuesday night. The chopper was operated by NBC4 and Telemundo 52. In addition to the three dead, a fourth person was rushed to a hospital. And the Federal Reserve is widely expected to raise rates for the first time in over 3 years today. Analysts project the central bank will hike rates by a quarter percentage point. It comes as new data from the Consumer Price Index out Friday showed annual inflation still well above the central bank's 2% target. I'm Mark Mayfield.
3: For Northwest Indiana, showers and thunderstorms likely this morning with some heavy rain possible at times, lows in the mid-60s. Slight chance of showers and storms lingering into the early afternoon hours. Then we should dry out later in the day. Mostly cloudy skies, highs will be in the upper 70s. Chance of showers and thunderstorms again late tonight, low in the mid to upper 60s. Showers and storms possible again Thursday with highs in the mid-70s. Friday looks like mainly dry with just a 20% chance of showers in the afternoon, high again in the upper 70s.

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1: Northwest Indiana, lots of rain chances in our forecast over the rest of the week. Scattered showers and thunderstorms this morning with a low around 65. 30% chance of showers and storms into the early afternoon, then we'll clear out later in the day. Highs today in the upper 70s. Showers and storms again possible later tonight, low around 67. Chance of showers and storms Thursday, high near 76. Friday, 20% chance of showers and storms in the afternoon, high again near 77.
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1: 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And you walked in with those green eyes, never stolen by nobody. 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
1: Three people are dead after a news helicopter providing coverage for KNBC and sister station Telemundo 52 crashed in Los Angeles Tuesday night. A fourth person was taken to a hospital. Several news helicopters were covering a deadly bus crash in the Chatsworth neighborhood when the chopper went down near a warehouse loading dock. The calendar says it's Wednesday, but it's so much more. Bree Tennis explains.
2: Today we are exactly 100 days to Christmas. That's 14 weekends to plan, shop, decorate, bake, you gotta have cookies, and get the ho-ho-ho going. Anxiety Center says it's a lot of pressure, but for a less stressed holiday, early planning is the key. But more pressure as Hanukkah starts December 4th. That's in 80 days. I'm Bree Tennis.
1: In Kentucky, Republican Congressman Thomas Massie is seeking to impeach Defense Secretary Pete Hegseth over the war in Iran. Massie introduced articles of impeachment Tuesday, accusing Hegseth of ordering military action without congressional approval. I'm Mark Mayfield.
3: In Portage, the city says it's seeking feedback from residents for its comprehensive safety action plan. In a Facebook post, the city said it wants to hear what streets concern you, including state, county, and city roads, noting that local knowledge can make a difference. Paper copies of the survey are also available at Portage City Hall and the Portage branch of the Porter County Public Library. Illinois says it's expanding access to advanced manufacturing training at downstate community colleges. The state awarding more than $20 million in capital grants to establish five new manufacturing training academies. The programs will focus on high-demand fields, including automation, robotics, industrial maintenance, machining, and metal fabrication. In Munster, an update from the town Monday said they have hauled 239,000 cubic yards of debris throughout the community, and the work continues after the August 11th storm. Also at the town's Facebook page, there's drone footage from the Munster Fire Department of Beaker Woods after the storms. Your forecast for the region coming up. 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
5: A soggy Wednesday morning. A rain-slick road surfaces at the very least across most of northwest Indiana. These thunder showers at gusty winds, so you could get some tree debris in certain areas and maybe even some standing water in places that received some heavier rain during the overnight hours. And we still have weather moving through, thunder showers especially affecting and about to affect further areas along and south of the Kankakee River. So just be ready for that if that's where you're going to be traveling. No accidents or incidents to report right now. If there's something you'd like to tell us, give us a call, 219-405-7743, our hotline. Scott Rosenberg, Region News Team Traffic.
3: For northwest Indiana, showers and possibly a thunderstorm today. High around 77. Northeast wind.

0: around 5 miles per hour. Tonight, showers likely and possibly a thunderstorm. Lows around 67. Showers likely and possibly a thunderstorm Thursday, a high near 78. Mostly cloudy with a low around 62 for Thursday night. Friday, mostly sunny with a high again around 78. That's your region forecast.
1: 5:04, it's a Wednesday morning. It's September the 16th right now. It's 69 in Crown Point, 70 in Valparaiso, and 69 at the lakefront, the Gary Chicago Airport.

0: some more showers and thunder showers moving through to affect our morning commute, especially along and south of the Kankakee River with the heavier stuff moving through. So a rainy ride this morning, slick road surfaces, and you could get some heavy downpours at times in certain spots. As I said, those areas along and south of the Kankakee River, especially right now, if you're just starting out, be ready for that. Everything else looking pretty typical. Inbound Ford to the Rhine looks okay. 219-405-7743 is our hotline. Scott Rosenberg, Region News Team Traffic.
1: For Northwest Indiana, showers and possibly a thunderstorm today. High around 77. Northeast wind around 5 miles per hour. Tonight, showers likely and possibly a thunderstorm. Lows around 67. Showers likely and possibly a thunderstorm Thursday. A high near 78. Mostly cloudy with a low around 62 for Thursday night. Friday, mostly sunny with a high again around 78. That's your region forecast.
2: Summer weather in the region. It brings the heat.
3: Temperatures are going to surge, and as a result, it's going to get hot around here.
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Well, the look across northwest Indiana today is going to be kind of gloomy. Mostly cloudy with showers and thunder showers off and on during the day today. Only the mid-70s, but kind of tacky, kind of muggy. Stacy's mom has got it going on. The fountains of Wayne right now, and news, traffic, weather, sports, all next on Z107.

0: Governor Mike Braun says his administration has cut the average processing time for professional licenses, creating a faster path into the workforce for Hoosiers while maintaining the state's safety, training, and skill requirements. Braun's office recently announced that average processing time across all license types fell by half from January 2025 to about 5.9 days in July 2026. A news release said some of the largest improvements in license processing time were for auctioneer and optometrist. In Schererville, the police department's 2026 Citizens Police Academy begins in October. Schererville police say the academy will offer citizens an opportunity to see how the department works and what new technologies it has to offer. Class curriculum will include a variety of topics like criminal investigations, accident investigations, self-defense, and railway enforcement. The academy will be held on Monday nights, 7 p.m., October 12th through November 16th. The Recycling and Waste Reduction District of Porter County's next Household Hazardous Waste Collection of 2026 is coming up next month. It's set for Saturday, October 10th, 9 to 2 p.m. at the Neighbors Educational Opportunities Building on U.S. 6 in Portage. The district says the free event helps Porter County residents to properly dispose of hazardous waste that can be found in your home, like cleaning supplies, oils, chemicals, fertilizers, and more, which can pose significant risks to ecosystems and wildlife if not handled correctly. Visit PorterCountyRecycling.org for the full list of items that are accepted and items that are not. Your forecast for the region coming up. I'm Laura Velushko.
1: Starting out rainy. It's going to continue to be rainy off and on this morning and throughout the day today as well. We have the heavier thunder showers showing up on the radar along and south of the Kankakee River, as we've been explaining this morning. But we've got showers and sprinkles at the very least pretty much throughout northwest Indiana to start us off on our Wednesday morning commute. 219-405-7743, our hotline. No accidents or incidents or bunch-ups that we can report right now, just the rain. Scott Rosenberg, Region News Team Traffic.
0: For northwest Indiana, showers and possibly a thunderstorm today, high around 77. Northeast wind around 5 miles per hour. Tonight, showers likely and possibly a thunderstorm, lows around 67. Showers likely and possibly a thunderstorm Thursday, a high near 78. Mostly cloudy with a low around 62 for Thursday night. Friday, mostly sunny with a high again around 78. That's your region forecast.
1: 5:32 on this Wednesday morning, 70 degrees right now in Lowell. It's 70 in Portage. Not a great night for Chicago's baseball team striving for playoff spots. The White Sox got walked off by the Guardians in a 7-6 loss. Grant Taylor gave up two runs in the ninth for the White Sox. They now lead Cleveland by just a half game for first place in the AL Central. The series ends this afternoon, 12:10 start time. Anthony Kay will be pitching for the Sox. The Cubs couldn't hold a late-inning lead once again. They got taken down by the Braves 6-3 at home. Pete Crow Armstrong went 0-for-5 at the plate as the Cubs still hold the top NL wildcard position, but only by a half game over Philly. The Cubs will try and claim the three-game series tonight against the Braves. Shota Imanaga's first pitch is at 6:40 from the north side. The Blackhawks will open training camp with Connor Bedard serving as captain. The 21-year-old received the honor yesterday, becoming the second youngest player in franchise history to wear the C. The latest weekly USA poll for Indiana high school football is out in Class 6A. Crown Point is ranked number 5 in the state, while Maryville is tied for 10th. There are no Northwest Indiana teams ranked in Class 5A. In 4A, Hobart is number 6, while in 3A, Andrean is ranked 2nd. Those two teams play each other at the Brickyard Friday night. Also in 4A, Griffith is number 11. In Class 2A, Rensselaer Central is number 11. In Class A, North Judson is ranked number 3 in the state. I'm Scott Rosenberg. That's sports.

0: Rainy. It's going to continue to be rainy off and on this morning and throughout the day today as well. We have the heavier thunder showers showing up on the radar along and south of the Kankakee River, as we've been explaining this morning. But we've got showers and sprinkles at the very least pretty much throughout northwest Indiana to start us off on our Wednesday morning commute. 219-405-7743, our hotline. No accidents or incidents or bunch-ups that we can report right now, just the rain. Scott Rosenberg, Region News Team Traffic.
1: For northwest Indiana, showers and possibly a thunderstorm today. High around 77. Northeast wind around 5 miles per hour. Tonight, showers likely and possibly a thunderstorm. Lows around 67. Showers likely and possibly a thunderstorm Thursday. A high near 78. Mostly cloudy with a low around 62 for Thursday night. Friday, mostly sunny with a high again around 78. That's your region forecast.
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2: At least three people are dead after a news helicopter crashed in Los Angeles on Tuesday night. The chopper operated by Angel City Air provided news coverage for KNBC and sister station Telemundo 52. KNBC reporter Ileana Ellie Moreno and pilot George Marcino were killed along with a pedestrian on the ground. A fourth person was rushed to a hospital. Sarah McBride is the Democratic nominee for Delaware's lone U.S. House seat. The incumbent representative ran unopposed in the state's primary Tuesday. She'll face Republican Joseph Arminio in her bid for re-election. Meanwhile, incumbent Senator Chris Coons won the Democratic primary for Senate. She's from Texas, Drake has released what he calls a not-so-short film on YouTube. The roughly one-hour film, Fear of Missing Out, was live-streamed Tuesday night on YouTube and other platforms. I'm Michael Kastner.
3: Indiana counties, cities, and towns will once again receive gas tax reimbursements after reimbursements for the month of July were unanimously approved by the State Board of Finance Tuesday. In a release, Governor Mike Braun said, Indiana has enjoyed the lowest gas prices in the country all summer while continuing to make local communities whole, protecting local roads and infrastructure. State Budget Director Chad Rainey said, continuing the exercise of transferring funds to make the locals whole during the gas tax holiday is a top priority for the State Board of Finance. In Winfield, the town on Facebook says Randolph Street Park will be closed on Friday, September 18th, all day for Harvest Festival setup. The closure will include the parking lot, pavilion, paths, and playground area. The town also said there will be some setup happening Thursday, September 17th, but the playground and pavilion will be open, and they asked everyone to be cautious of workers and vehicles setting up tents during the day. In Valparaiso, the Mac Foundation's 7th Annual First Responder Appreciation and Demonstration Day is this Saturday, September 19th, from 9 a.m. to 1 p.m. The free family-friendly event includes an opportunity to check out fire trucks and emergency vehicles, watch self-defense demonstrations, see live fire demos, rope rescues, helicopter landings, and more. 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
5: Rainy ride this morning. Well, some of the heavier stuff is still concentrated along and south of the Kankakee River, but we're all getting showers and sprinkles at the very least. So watch out for rain slick road surfaces. Just had a region news traffic tips to report a spin out on the right side eastbound I-94 near the toll road overpass. So that's as you're exiting the Lake Station area headed toward that Portage corridor. But also things slowing down as you're approaching the Portage Exchange eastbound on I-94. We got another accident reported there as well, and traffic is riding the brakes past that scene. 219-405-7743, our hotline, Scott Rosenberg, Region News Team Traffic.
3: For Northwest Indiana, showers and possibly a thunderstorm today, high around 77, northeast wind around 5 miles per hour. Tonight, showers likely and possibly a thunderstorm, lows around 67. Showers likely and possibly a thunderstorm Thursday, a high near 78. Mostly cloudy with a low around 62 for Thursday night. Friday mostly sunny with a high again around 78. That's your region forecast.
5: 6:04 on a Wednesday morning, September the 16th, 69 degrees in Merrillville. It's 70 in DeMont. It's 70 right now at the lakefront, Burns Harbor.

0: Little alt rock from the very end of the 80s right there. And Pixies, Here Comes Your Man. The playlist for Northwest Indiana Z107. Don't forget, you can listen along online as well via our app, the Z107 app. Just punch that in, Z107. And you'll find us there where you find your apps. Well, let's get you up to the minute traffic and weather check. And then right back to Z Music. Ed Sheeran and Justin Bieber on the way, and sing Katy Perry, too. Watch out for rain slick road surfaces. We got a spin out on the eastbound side of 8094. This is just near the toll road overpass. You're headed toward the Portage area. So traffic on the brakes there, passing that toll road exchange on the eastbound side of I-94 in that Lake Station corridor right now. Everything else looking pretty typical, as we said, a rainy ride this morning, and that includes some of the heaviest stuff that's moving right along the Kankakee River right now and south of there through like the Rensselaer area up into the North Judson area. 219-405-7743, our hotline, Scott Rosenberg, Region News Team Traffic.
1: For Northwest Indiana, showers early this morning, then a chance of showers in the late morning and afternoon with a slight chance of thunderstorms, highs around the upper 70s. Northeast winds around 5 miles per hour. Tonight, showers likely with a chance of thunderstorms, humid with lows in the upper 60s. Thursday, showers likely with a chance of thunderstorms, continued humid with highs in the upper 70s inland, mid-70s near the lakefront. That's your region forecast.
0: 616, and it's 69 degrees in Cedar Lake. It's 70 in Lake Station.
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0: NSYNC on the playlist, Z107 News, Traffic, Weather, Sports coming up for those wanting to attend the Notre Dame-Michigan State game on Saturday night. Special South Shore train accommodations. Laura Velushko's got that as part of Region News coming up, and the rainy forecast ahead as well. Not such good news for the Cubs and Sox, but hey, the great thing about baseball is you try again this afternoon and this evening, but we'll get you the lowdown on everything on a Wednesday morning after Katy Perry. This is you on a Wednesday morning, right?
1: What a way to

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1: A well-known roadside attraction in the region has a new owner, as Mike Bonaventura reports.
2: In Gary, there is a new chapter for an iconic roadside statue, which once stood tall in front of Frank Enstein's restaurant in Miller Beach. Creator Dave Disler showcased the statue in Miller Beach this past Sunday. He rebuilt the historic 21-foot monster landmark, originally built in 1967 to resemble Frankenstein's monster holding a mug of root beer and a hot dog. The statue was knocked off its perch in a storm and was lost in 1982. The new owner is Robert Wolf of American Pickers, who had the giant delivered to his property in Iowa. For the Region News Team, I'm Mike Bonaventura.
1: In Chicago, Divvy ridership is reaching record levels. The city Tuesday announced its bike-sharing system saw its busiest summer ever. Riders have taken more than 3.5 million Divvy trips since June 1st. That includes 1 million trips in both July and August, the system's first million-trip months. Divvy ridership also increased by over 10% this summer compared with summer 2025. The bike and scooter share system is operated by Lyft. To accommodate passengers attending the Notre Dame-Michigan State football game this Saturday night, the South Shore Line says it will provide the following service. Three regularly scheduled trains will carry eastbound passengers to South Bend International Airport prior to kickoff, and there will be a shuttle bus near the train platform for the trip to campus. In addition to regular service and to accommodate the late game time, the South Shore Line will provide an extra train leaving South Bend Airport 90 minutes after the game ends. The shuttle bus will stage at the drop-off location on campus and leave with passengers 1 hour after the conclusion of the game to meet the extra train at the airport. Your forecast for the region coming up. I'm Laura Velushko.
3: Rainy ride this morning, so be prepared for rain, slick road surfaces, slowing down with a spin out off on the right-hand side, eastbound I-94. Just as you're passing the toll road exchange in Lake Station, right near the toll road underpass proper there on, that's the overpass, I should say, eastbound I-94 there and Lake Station as you're headed toward the Portage area. So expect some delays there. Inbound forward to the Ryan, just bunching up as you approach the Dan Ryan merge. 219-405-7743 is our hotline if there's something you'd like to share. Scott Rosenberg, Region News Team Traffic.
1: For Northwest Indiana, showers early this morning, then a chance of showers in the late morning and afternoon with a slight chance of thunderstorms, highs around the upper 70s. Northeast winds around 5 miles per hour. Tonight, showers likely with a chance of thunderstorms, humid with lows in the upper 60s. Thursday, showers likely with a chance of thunderstorms, continued humid with highs in the upper 70s inland, mid-70s near the lakefront. That's your region forecast.
3: 6:33 now, 69 degrees in Schererville. It's 70 in Wanata. Not a great night for Chicago's baseball team striving for playoff spots. The White Sox got walked off by the Guardians in a 7-6 loss. Grant Taylor gave up two runs in the ninth for the White Sox. They now lead Cleveland by just a half game for first place in the AL Central. The series ends this afternoon, 12:10 start time. Anthony Kay will be pitching for the Sox. The Cubs couldn't hold a late-inning lead once again. They got taken down by the Braves 6-3 at home. Pete Crow Armstrong went 0-for-5 at the plate as the Cubs still hold the top NL wildcard position, but only by a half game over Philly. The Cubs will try and claim the three-game series tonight against the Braves. Shota Imanaga's first pitch is at 6:40 from the north side. The Blackhawks will open training camp with Connor Bedard serving as captain. The 21-year-old received the honor yesterday, becoming the second youngest player in franchise history to wear the C. The latest weekly USA poll for Indiana high school football is out in Class 6A. Crown Point is ranked number 5 in the state, while Maryville is tied for 10th. There are no Northwest Indiana teams ranked in Class 5A. In 4A, Hobart is number 6, while in 3A, Andrean is ranked 2nd. Those two teams play each other at the Brickyard Friday night. Also in 4A, Griffith is number 11. In Class 2A, Rensselaer Central is number 11. In Class A, North Judson is ranked number 3 in the state. I'm Scott Rosenberg. That's sports.

0: Lake Station area there past Ripley Street over to the toll road overpass. We got the right lane block. That's been out crashed there. And then I-94 on the westbound side. We're bunching up right now as you are approaching the area kind of halfway between US 421 and the Chesterton Way Station. That's on the westbound side of I-94 with traffic slowing down with a crash there. Things bunching up in front of Cleveland Cliffs, Burns Harbor. There, the West Gate right now along Route 12, 219-405-7743. Our hotline, Rainy Ride on a Wednesday. Scott Rosenberg, Region News Team Traffic.
1: For Northwest Indiana, showers early this morning, then a chance of showers in the late morning and afternoon with a slight chance of thunderstorms. Highs around the upper 70s. Northeast winds around 5 miles per hour. Tonight, showers likely with a chance of thunderstorms. Humid with lows in the upper 60s. Thursday, showers likely with a chance of thunderstorms. Continued humid with highs in the upper 70s inland, mid-70s near the lakefront. That's your region forecast.
0: 6:46, so Wednesday morning, 69 degrees in Highland. It's 70 right now in Hebron.
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2: At least three people are dead in Los Angeles after a news helicopter crash Tuesday night. The chopper, operated by Angel City Air, provided news coverage for KNBC and sister station Telemundo 52. A visibly shaken anchor, Colleen Williams, made the announcement last night.
3: We knew we'd lost contact with our people out there, and we've just received the confirmation that, in fact, News Chopper 4 went down just before 7 o'clock tonight in Chatsworth.
2: Reporter Ileana Ellie Moreno and pilot George Marcineau were killed along with a pedestrian on the ground. A fourth person was rushed to a hospital. The war in Iran cost $246 million a day in its first 5 months. The nonpartisan Congressional Budget Office released a report on Tuesday estimating the war with Iran cost the U.S. over $38 billion from late February to early August. And the Federal Reserve wraps up its two-day policy meeting today with a decision on interest rates. I'm Michael Kastner.
4: In Merrillville, the United Way is looking for some last-minute volunteers for its annual Day of Caring this Friday, September 18th. With more than 150 volunteer projects happening throughout the region, there are still opportunities for individuals, businesses, organizations, and teams to get involved. Projects include landscaping, painting, cleanup, and other hands-on activities supporting local nonprofits, schools, and community organizations. CEO Chris White.
5: Unfortunately, we do still have a few opportunities, and we do need a few more volunteers to show up. And as they do, we have plenty of things to keep them engaged.
4: Sign up for Friday's Day of Caring at the United Way of Northwest Indiana's website. Purdue University Northwest and Innovators Northwest Indiana Tuesday announced they have agreed to end the collaboration agreement through which the Society of Innovators has functioned under the PNW umbrella since 2018. A news release said the change will be effective December 31st, 2026. The Society of Innovators Board says it views this step as the next stage in its development, a news release said. The eight-year association between the two represented a structure through which PNW served as the host organization for Innovators Northwest Indiana, an independent 501c3 organization doing business as the Society of Innovators, and provided significant support, officials said. Your forecast for the region coming up. I'm Laura Velushko.
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7: I-94 delays through the Lake Station area there past Ripley Street over to the toll road overpass. We got the right lane block, but that's been out crashed there. And then I-94 on the westbound side, we're bunching up right now as you are approaching the area kind of halfway between U.S. 421 and the Chesterton Way Station. That's on the westbound side of I-94 with traffic slowing down with a crash there. Things bunching up in front of Cleveland Cliffs, Burns Harbor there, the west gate right now along Route 12, 219-405-7743. Our hotline, rainy ride on a Wednesday. Scott Rosenberg, Region News Team Traffic.
4: For Northwest Indiana, showers early this morning, then a chance of showers in the late morning and afternoon with a slight chance of thunderstorms, highs around the upper 70s. Northeast winds around 5 miles per hour. Tonight, showers likely with a chance of thunderstorms, humid with lows in the upper 60s. Thursday, showers likely with a chance of thunderstorms, continued humid with highs in the upper 70s inland, mid-70s near the lakefront. That's your region forecast.

I think Dua Lipa means she's just going to disappear. She's going to go Houdini. I don't think she's going to put herself in a straitjacket and throw herself in a cold river. But that's what Houdini would have done. The playlist Z107. He was an edgy dude, that Houdini. You know, he died on Halloween. Kind of spooky. Let's see. Kind of gloomy today as well and rainy. 69 right now in Crown Point, 70 in Rensselaer, at 69 in Valpo, and up to about the mid 70s today. Mr. Jones and me, Counting Crows, and then a check of the roads coming up.

0: 7 traffic and weather check now. Every 15 minutes, we get you an update here in the morning for Northwest Indiana. 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Those delays with the right lane closed eastbound I-94 in Lake Station, that crash scene has been cleared up. It was an earlier spin-out, but delays lengthening on the westbound side of I-94 from 421 in the Michigan City area to just before the Chesterton Way Station. They're eastbound's backing up there as well, approaching that crash scene. 219-405-7743, our hotline, Scott Rosenberg, Region News Team Traffic.
1: For Northwest Indiana, showers early this morning, then a chance of showers in the late morning and afternoon with a slight chance of thunderstorms, highs around the upper 70s. Northeast winds around 5 miles per hour. Tonight, showers likely with a chance of thunderstorms, humid with lows in the upper 60s. Thursday, showers likely with a chance of thunderstorms, continued humid with highs in the upper 70s inland, mid-70s near the lakefront. That's your region forecast.
0: 717 right now and 69 degrees at the lakefront in Whiting. It's also 69 along the Kankakee River in Schneider and Sumava Resorts. Summer weather in the region. It brings the heat.
2: Temperatures are going to surge, and as a result, it's going to get hot around here.
0: It brings the storms.
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playlist Z107728 right now. News, traffic, weather, sports coming up, including the latest from Region News team meteorologist Matt Wintz. We'll talk to him. Laura Velushko standing by with Region News as well. Did you know people in Wheeler don't get their mail delivered? Well, if you live there, then I guess you did know, because you got to drive to Hobart to the post office to get your mail. Well, that is a feature of one of our stories coming up in the news update next. But first, Jenny from the block.

0: In Wheeler, 1st District Congressman Frank Mervan released a letter to the United States Postal Service regarding the permanent closure of the town's post office. Mervan writes, "Service was suspended in July of 2023 because of health and safety concerns, and Wheeler residents have had to travel to the Hobart Post Office to collect their mail." He added, "This creates significant barriers for Wheeler residents." Mervan says he is deeply disappointed that USPS announced the proposed closure and public input process during ongoing disaster response and recovery efforts in the region from the August 11th storm. Mervan ended the letter by saying, "The USPS Universal Service Obligation dictates that all Americans receive reliable, affordable, and consistent mail service regardless of location." In Crown Point, the Lake County Board of Elections and Registration says due to a high number of inquiries, it is reassuring voters that mail-in voting is proceeding as planned. In a news release Tuesday, officials said any voter with questions can visit the Lake County Board of Elections and Registration website, Facebook page, or call their office. Voters with questions about mail-in voting or storm damage can also see a Frequently Asked Questions page online. Registration for the 2027 Boston Marathon opened Monday and runs through September 18th. For the first time, about 1,000 runners who meet their qualifying standard but miss the cutoff will have a chance to be randomly selected. The 131st Boston Marathon is set for April 19th, 2027. Your forecast for the region coming up. I'm Laura Voluschko.
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2: Delays lengthening on the westbound side of I-94 with a crash between Michigan City and Chesterton. We're starting to get delays with this crash on the eastbound side as well. This is between 500 East and County Line Road, just past 421. That crash with the left lane closed on the westbound side. The left lane's also closed now on the eastbound side. So those delays heading west on I-94 start at 421. And continue on over to about 500 East there, past County Line Road. And the delays on the eastbound side start just before the Chesterton Way Station and continue to 500 East on the very eastern edge of Porter County, headed toward LaPorte County. That's where that crash scene is. Rainy ride this morning, so be careful. 219-405-7743, our hotline, Scott Rosenberg, Region News Team Traffic. Region News Team meteorologist Matt Wentz, these little clusters and cells of rain, some of them kind of heavy, have been moving through overnight and this morning as well.
3: Yeah, all started yesterday evening with that line that we had developing with all the showers and storms and heavy downpours, and really it hasn't backed off. So if you're waking up, you went to bed with rain, you're waking up to rain, and really hasn't quit overnight, and that will continue today. Now, what we've got going on, there's a really, really cool fall-like air mass to our north, and then there's a ton of heat down to our south. And we are right in that corridor where these two air masses are battling it out. And so you can see on radar, there's rain from Pennsylvania all the way back into Missouri, kind of in a line. And that's where we've been. We're in that corridor today into tomorrow. So we're going to have these waves of rainfall. We'll get some dry hours in between as everything kind of backs off as we go throughout the morning into the midday hours. But overall, scattered rain and storms will be around with a lot of clouds today. We'll hold in our 70s in our northern counties. We ought to make a run just south of that front in our southern counties into the 80s today. So kind of a big range from north to south. Tonight, scattered rain and storms will still be around. We're back down near 70. It will remain muggy tonight. And then tomorrow, that's when this front should start to push down to the south. So we'll have some leftover showers early. Otherwise, clouds would give way to sunshine. And we'd have temperatures in the 70s for most of us, but 80s down towards the south once again. But once you know it, Friday into the weekend, this whole boundary returns. We'll have some storms in here, afternoon and evening possible on Friday. We'll be in the mid to upper 70s. More storms around at times on Saturday. And that trend continues, Scott. Sunday, Monday into Tuesday, we can't completely dry us out as we'll have a system moving through with more showers and storms scattered around. So pretty rainy pattern here in September.
2: Colliding air masses.
3: That's it. It's the next movie.
2: That's right. That's the next doom flick.
3: Starring Mother Nature.
2: That's right. Region News team meteorologist Matt Winston. It's not nice to fool Mother Nature, as we all learned during the 70s. We'll talk to you, Matt, coming up again. That was a commercial. We'll talk to you coming up at 12 o'clock, lunchtime.
3: All right, go green.
2: 736 now, 69 in Hobart, 69 in Cedar Lake. Not a great night for Chicago's baseball team striving for playoff spots. The White Sox got walked off by the Guardians in a 7-6 loss. Grant Taylor gave up two runs in the ninth for the White Sox. They now lead Cleveland by just a half game for first place in the AL Central. The series ends this afternoon, 12:10 start time. Anthony Kay will be pitching for the Sox. The Cubs couldn't hold a late-inning lead once again. They got taken down by the Braves 6-3 at home. Pete Crow Armstrong went 0-for-5 at the plate, as the Cubs still hold the top NL wildcard position, but only by a half game over Philly. The Cubs will try and claim the three-game series tonight against the Braves. Shota Imanaga's first pitch is at 6:40 from the north side. The Blackhawks will open training camp with Connor Bedard serving as captain. The 21-year-old received the honor yesterday, becoming the second youngest player in franchise history to wear the C. The latest weekly USA poll for Indiana high school football is out in Class 6A. Crown Point is ranked number 5 in the state, while Maryville is tied for 10th. There are no Northwest Indiana teams ranked in Class 5A. In 4A, Hobart is number 6, while in 3A, Andrean is ranked 2nd. Those two teams play each other at the Brickyard Friday night. Also in 4A, Griffith is number 11. In Class 2A, Rensselaer Central is number 11. In Class A, North Judson is ranked number 3 in the state. I'm Scott Rosenberg. That's sports.

0: corridor between Grant Street and I-65, and a little bit of a slowdown on that ramp northbound 65 trying to connect to westbound 8094 as well. Scott Rosenberg, Region News Team Traffic.
1: For northwest Indiana, showers today, thunderstorms also possible, highs around the upper 70s. Winds out of the northeast around 5 miles per hour. Tonight, humid with showers likely, chance of thunderstorms as well, lows in the upper 60s. Thursday, showers likely with a slight chance of thunderstorms early in the morning, then a chance of showers late in the morning, humid with highs in the upper 70s. Thursday night, mostly cloudy, lows in the lower 60s.
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2: Three people are dead after a news helicopter crashed in Los Angeles on Tuesday night. It happened as several TV stations were in the air circling over a deadly bus crash. The chopper was providing news coverage for KNBC and sister station Telemundo 52. The pilot and reporter were killed.
3: News Chopper 4 reporter Ileana Moreno and her pilot George Marcineau, both killed in the helicopter crash tonight in Chatsworth.
2: A third person died on the ground. The LAPD says the NTSB will lead the investigation. A Democratic-led effort to impeach President Trump has been voted down in the House. The impeachment resolution was led by Democratic Congressman Al Green of Texas over what he called the conduct of Immigration and Customs Enforcement and Customs and Border Protection. The House voted 232 to 147 against it on Tuesday. And the Fed wraps up its two-day policy meeting with a decision on interest rates today. I'm Michael Kastner.
4: In Gary, Indiana, American Water Tuesday celebrated the official opening of a new $2.2 million American Water Training Center at the company's Northwest Indiana campus. The new facility at 650 Madison Street also serves as the kickoff location for the company's Flow Forward program, a statewide workforce development initiative that connects students with career opportunities in water, wastewater, engineering, technology, and operations. Designed as an outdoor mini-city, the company says the facility lets employees train within a controlled setting before performing similar work in the communities they serve. Also, to mark the occasion, company leaders, community partners, and students participated in a ceremonial fire hydrant opening that symbolized the launch of both the new training center and Flow Forward. Ford is recalling over 223,000 vehicles. Jennifer Kuiper reports.
5: A National Highway Traffic Safety spokesperson says fuel tanks are not fully secured and are leaking. This recall impacts some 2023 to 2027 F-150 vehicles. Inspection and replacements will be taken care of by the dealer at no charge. I'm Jennifer Kuiper.
4: 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I'm Laura Voluschko.
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7: Rainy ride this morning. Things bunching up both eastbound and westbound right now through the Gary Corridor on the Borman Expressway. And the westbound side of I-94 backed up from U.S. 421 to right around 500 east on the Porter County side. That's because of a crash with the left lane blocked. We had some delays on the eastbound side through there as well, but eastbound's moving much better through there. But delays from 421 on over to 500 east as you're approaching the Chesterton Way Station on the westbound side of I-94 with that crash. Need to favor the right-hand side in that. Scott Rosenberg, Region News Team Traffic.
4: For Northwest Indiana, showers this morning and a chance of showers and thunderstorms continuing into the afternoon with highs in the upper 70s. Northeast winds around 5 miles per hour. Tonight, a chance of showers and storms, humid with lows in the upper 60s. East winds around 5 miles per hour. Showers likely Thursday with a chance of thunderstorms, humid with highs around the upper 70s. Thursday night, mostly cloudy, lows in the lower 60s. Friday becoming partly cloudy with highs in the upper 70s.
7: 8:06 on a Wednesday morning, September 16th, 68 degrees in Merrillville, at 69 in Lowell, and 68 right now at the lakefront, Michigan City.

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And isn't it ironic? 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

0: 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Rainy ride this morning. Things bunching up both eastbound and westbound right now through the Gary Corridor on the Borman Expressway. And the westbound side of I-94 backed up from US 421 to right around 500 east on the Porter County side. That's because of a crash with the left lane blocked. We had some delays on the eastbound side through there as well, but eastbound's moving much better through there. But delays from 421 on over to 500 east as you're approaching the Chesterton Way Station on the westbound side of I-94 with that crash. Need to favor the right-hand side in that. Scott Rosenberg, Region News Team Traffic.
1: For Northwest Indiana, showers this morning and a chance of showers and thunderstorms continuing into the afternoon with highs in the upper 70s. Northeast winds around 5 miles per hour. Tonight, a chance of showers and storms, humid with lows in the upper 60s. East winds around 5 miles per hour. Showers likely Thursday with a chance of thunderstorms, humid with highs around the upper 70s. Thursday night, mostly cloudy, lows in the lower 60s. Friday, becoming partly cloudy with highs in the upper 70s.
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running straight to you. And we thank you for letting us hang out with you here on a Wednesday morning. Kind of gloomy, kind of rainy, kind of blah. A little muggy. Mid-70s today. It's about 70 degrees right now. It's my favorite Taylor Swift song, I think. If I had to pick one, I'd pick this one. I guess I'm a Swiftie. News break next, Z107.

0: And I'll write your name.
1: That one's got one of those frequent misunderstood lyrics, too, in that one, Blank Space by Taylor Swift, where people think she says Starbucks lovers. She's saying, I got a long list of ex-lovers, is the actual lyric on that one. But I like singing Starbucks anyway, because that's what I thought it was at first, so I'm sticking with it.
2: A well-known roadside attraction in the region has a new owner, as Mike Bonaventura reports.
3: In Gary, there is a new chapter for an iconic roadside statue, which once stood tall in front of Frank Enstein's restaurant in Miller Beach. Creator Dave Disler showcased the statue in Miller Beach this past Sunday. He rebuilt the historic 21-foot monster landmark, originally built in 1967 to resemble Frankenstein's monster holding a mug of root beer and a hot dog. The statue was knocked off its perch in a storm and was lost in 1982. The new owner is Robert Wolf of American Pickers, who had the giant delivered to his property in Iowa. For the Region News Team, I'm Mike Bonaventura.
2: In Chicago, Divvy ridership is reaching record levels. The city Tuesday announced its bike-sharing system saw its busiest summer ever. Riders have taken more than 3.5 million Divvy trips since June 1st. That includes 1 million trips in both July and August, the system's first million-trip months. Divvy ridership also increased by over 10% this summer compared with summer 2025. The bike and scooter share system is operated by Lyft. To accommodate passengers attending the Notre Dame-Michigan State football game this Saturday night, the South Shore Line says it will provide the following service. Three regularly scheduled trains will carry eastbound passengers to South Bend International Airport prior to kickoff, and there will be a shuttle bus near the train platform for the trip to campus. In addition to regular service and to accommodate the late game time, the South Shore Line will provide an extra train leaving South Bend Airport 90 minutes after the game ends. The shuttle bus will stage at the drop-off location on campus and leave with passengers 1 hour after the conclusion of the game to meet the extra train at the airport. Your forecast for the region coming up. I'm Laura Voluschko.
1: But taking away the marker for that crash, the left lane blocked on the eastbound side of I-94 after County Line Road, just past the Michigan City area. But we're still seeing delays past that 421 exchange on the westbound side of I-94. It'll take a little longer for those delays to clear up. Still sluggishness in both directions between Grant Street, roughly, and I-65 in either direction on I-94. Things bunching up on the westbound side of 8094 past Burnham Avenue, headed toward the Ford Freeway split as well. 219-405-7743, our hotline. A rainy ride on a Wednesday morning. Scott Rosenberg, Region News Team Traffic.
2: For Northwest Indiana, showers this morning and a chance of showers and thunderstorms continuing into the afternoon with highs in the upper 70s. Northeast winds around 5 miles per hour. Tonight, a chance of showers and storms, humid with lows in the upper 60s. East winds around 5 miles per hour. Showers likely Thursday with a chance of thunderstorms, humid with highs around the upper 70s. Thursday night, mostly cloudy, lows in the lower 60s. Friday, becoming partly cloudy with highs in the upper 70s.

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0: showing plenty of rain across northwest Indiana to slow us down and make our roads rain slick, so be careful. That crash scene between Michigan City and Chesterton on I-94 has been cleared up. Both directions moving fine through there now. But you're bunching up westbound 80-94, moving through the Gary Corridor from around Central Avenue on over to Grant Street on the westbound side, and from Grant Street on over to I-65 on the eastbound side right now. 219-405-7743, our hotline. Crash on the Skyway just past the state line, just before you get to the big bridge over the Calumet River there. That's when the delays start, and then those delays continue till you get past Colfax heading inbound on the Skyway. Scott Rosenberg, Region News Team Traffic.
1: For Northwest Indiana, showers this morning and a chance of showers and thunderstorms continuing into the afternoon with highs in the upper 70s. Northeast winds around 5 miles per hour. Tonight, a chance of showers and storms, humid with lows in the upper 60s. East winds around 5 miles per hour. Showers likely Thursday with a chance of thunderstorms, humid with highs around the upper 70s. Thursday night, mostly cloudy, lows in the lower 60s. Friday becoming partly cloudy with highs in the upper 70s.
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2: Three people are dead after a news helicopter crashed while covering a story in Los Angeles.
3: Helicopter collided into a structure in the air unit.
2: The accident happened Tuesday night as several TV news helicopters were circling over a deadly bus crash in L.A.'s Chatsworth neighborhood. The L.A. Fire Department says the helicopter crashed in a parking lot and burst into flames. Two of the victims were on the helicopter, the reporter and the pilot, and the third victim was on the ground. Independent Senator Bernie Sanders is teaming up with former Trump advisor Steve Bannon to call for curbs against artificial intelligence. The unlikely duo will appear together today at the pro-human assembly in Washington, D.C. President Trump will be on the campaign trail today in North Carolina. The White House says Trump will be in Gastonia near Charlotte to campaign for Republican Senate candidate Michael Whatley. I'm Michael Kastner.
4: Indiana counties, cities, and towns will once again receive gas tax reimbursements after reimbursements for the month of July were unanimously approved by the State Board of Finance Tuesday. In a release, Governor Mike Braun said, Indiana has enjoyed the lowest gas prices in the country all summer while continuing to make local communities whole, protecting local roads and infrastructure. State Budget Director Chad Rainey said, continuing the exercise of transferring funds to make the locals whole during the gas tax holiday is a top priority for the State Board of Finance. In Winfield, the town on Facebook says Randolph Street Park will be closed on Friday, September 18th, all day for Harvest Festival setup. The closure will include the parking lot, pavilion, paths, and playground area. The town also said there will be some setup happening Thursday, September 17th, but the playground and pavilion will be open, and they asked everyone to be cautious of workers and vehicles setting up tents during the day. In Valparaiso, the Mac Foundation's 7th Annual First Responder Appreciation and Demonstration Day is this Saturday, September 19th, from 9 a.m. to 1 p.m. The free family-friendly event includes an opportunity to check out fire trucks and emergency vehicles, watch self-defense demonstrations, see live fire demos, rope rescues, helicopter landings, and more. 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
5: Rainy ride this morning. Northwest Indiana, things bunching up. Basically, Gary Corridor, Grant Street, on over into the Lake Station Corridor near the Toll Road Exchange in Lake Station right now. We've got a crash reported on the westbound side just past Central Avenue. Things backed up on those ramps connecting the toll road with I-94. And then also we've got delays heading into road work on the Skyway, the Chicago Skyway inbound. And that's shortly after the state line heading into Illinois right now. Delays up to about Colfax right now. They start before you get to that big bridge that steel bridge that takes you over the Calumet River on the Skyway headed inbound toward the Ryan. 219-405-7743, our hotline. Scott Rosenberg, Region News Team Traffic.
4: For Northwest Indiana, showers this morning and a chance of showers and thunderstorms continuing into the afternoon with highs in the upper 70s. Northeast winds around 5 miles per hour. Tonight, a chance of showers and storms, humid with lows in the upper 60s. East winds around 5 miles per hour. Showers likely Thursday with a chance of thunderstorms, humid with highs around the upper 70s. Thursday night, mostly cloudy, lows in the lower 60s. Friday, becoming partly cloudy with highs in the upper 70s.

You can dance the night with Dua Lipa, or you can dance out in the streets, and then you'd be dancing in the rain in Northwest Indiana today. Mick Jagger, David Bowie. 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

0: Dancing in the Streets with Mick and Bowie on the playlist Z107. I'm Scott Rosenberg. Katie Day visited the Porter County Animal Shelter, and now you get to meet Bonzo, our Wagon Wednesday Pet of the Week, presented by Healthy Paws in Valparaiso and Paws in Motion.
1: Hey, it's Katie. We're back at the Porter County Animal Shelter with Max, the assistant director here, and today we are meeting Bonzo for the Pet of the Week, and he is a cutie.
2: Yes, he is. So Bonzo is a lab mix. He is a black and white color. He's around 7 years old. He is a hefty boy, too. He weighs around 80 pounds. He could use a diet. But Bonzo gets along with other dogs. We could see him doing well in a home with children, so he'd be a good family dog. Definitely needs a lot of activity, going on walks, running around in the backyard. But Bonzo is a really great dog. He, if you couldn't tell by his name, he's a very goofy guy, very clown-like. Bonzo is neutered, up to date on his rabies vaccine and microchip, so he's ready for same-day adoption with an approved application. What do you think, dude?
1: We think you should get adopted. I love that it looks like he's wearing shoes because of the way his fur is around his feet. So if someone wants to adopt Bonzo, how do they go about doing that?
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1: Stop by and meet Bonzo, our little clown at the Porter County Animal Shelter.
0: I'll tell you, someone is going to go to Z1071FM on Facebook and see Bonzo on our Wagon Wednesday video there with Katie at the Porter County Animal Shelter and say, I must make Bonzo part of my home and Bonzo's forever home. And you can do that just by adopting at the Porter County Animal Shelter and see Bonzo. Bonzo could be the companion for you. And presented by Healthy Paws in Valparaiso and Paws in Motion, our Wagon Wednesday Pet of the Week.
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1: Region News Team meteorologist Matt Wint says waves of showers are in northwest Indiana's forecast.
2: There's a really, really cool fall-like air mass to our north, and then there's a ton of heat down to our south. And we are right in that corridor where these two air masses are battling it out. And so you can see on radar, there's rain from Pennsylvania all the way back into Missouri, kind of in a line. And that's where we've been. We're in that corridor today into tomorrow. So we're going to have these waves of rainfall. We'll get some dry hours in between as everything kind of backs off as we go throughout the morning into the midday hours. But overall, scattered rain and storms will be around with a lot of clouds today.
1: In Illinois, Governor Pritzker is requesting FEMA disaster assistance for the state following record-breaking severe weather last month. If approved by the federal government, FEMA's individual assistance would be available to residents of impacted counties. Pritzker also issued his own disaster proclamation for eight counties, extending the August 18th proclamation for an additional 30 days to ensure state resources and personnel remain available to support recovery operations from the storms. The proclamation includes Cook and Will counties. Your forecast for the region coming up. I'm Laura Voluschko. For northwest Indiana, showers this morning and a chance of showers and thunderstorms continuing into the afternoon with highs in the upper 70s. Northeast winds around 5 miles per hour. Tonight, a chance of showers and storms, humid with lows in the upper 60s. East winds around 5 miles per hour. Showers likely Thursday with a chance of thunderstorms, humid with highs around the upper 70s. Thursday night, mostly cloudy, lows in the lower 60s. Friday, becoming partly cloudy with highs in the upper 70s.

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1: Three people are dead after a news helicopter crashed while covering a story in Los Angeles. The accident happened Tuesday night as several TV news helicopters were circling over a deadly bus crash in L.A.'s Chatsworth neighborhood.
2: We knew we'd lost contact with our people out there, and we've just received the confirmation that, in fact, News Chopper 4 went down just before 7 o'clock tonight in Chatsworth.
1: Two of the victims were KNBC photojournalist Ileana Moreno and pilot George Marcinow. The third victim was a pedestrian on the ground. The war in Iran reportedly cost about $246 million per day in its first 5 months. The nonpartisan Congressional Budget Office released a report on Tuesday estimating the war with Iran cost the U.S. over $38 billion. And the Federal Reserve will wrap up its two-day policy meeting today with a decision on interest rates. It's expected to raise the rates. I'm Michael Kastner.
3: Indiana counties, cities, and towns will once again receive gas tax reimbursements after reimbursements for the month of July were unanimously approved by the State Board of Finance Tuesday. In a release, Governor Mike Braun said, Indiana has enjoyed the lowest gas prices in the country all summer while continuing to make local communities whole, protecting local roads and infrastructure. State Budget Director Chad Rainey said, continuing the exercise of transferring funds to make the locals whole during the gas tax holiday is a top priority for the State Board of Finance. In Winfield, the town on Facebook says Randolph Street Park will be closed on Friday, September 18th, all day for Harvest Festival setup. The closure will include the parking lot, pavilion, paths, and playground area. The town also said there will be some setup happening Thursday, September 17th, but the playground and pavilion will be open, and they asked everyone to be cautious of workers and vehicles setting up tents during the day. In Valparaiso, the Mac Foundation's 7th Annual First Responder Appreciation and Demonstration Day is this Saturday, September 19th, from 9 a.m. to 1 p.m. The free family-friendly event includes an opportunity to check out fire trucks and emergency vehicles, watch self-defense demonstrations, see live fire demos, rope rescues, helicopter landings, and more. 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
3: For Northwest Indiana, showers this morning and a chance of showers and thunderstorms continuing into the afternoon with highs in the upper 70s. Northeast winds around 5 miles per hour. Tonight, a chance of showers and storms, humid with lows in the upper 60s. East winds around 5 miles per hour. Showers likely Thursday with a chance of thunderstorms, humid with highs around the upper 70s. Thursday night, mostly cloudy, lows in the lower 60s. Friday, becoming partly cloudy with highs in the upper 70s. Z10.

Luke Holmes on the Regions playlist. It's C107.1. I'm Katie, and you made it to Wednesday. We're officially halfway through the week, but around here we call it a Wagon Wednesday. And earlier this morning, we posted our video from the Porter County Animal Shelter on our Instagram page at C107.1. This guy's name is Bonzo. He is so cute and goofy, and you can see that video if you're interested in adding a fur baby to your life. That is on our Instagram and Facebook at C107.1.

0: getting close to Friday. We're about halfway there. It is Z1071. I'm Katie, and you're halfway through the week. That right there is a cause for celebration because... What is it? Woo! Yes! What day is it? That's right. Let's see. The question of the day we're going to be talking about in an hour on Z1071. And you're also going to take a trip into the viral spiral, see what is trending this afternoon at 1:30. And the internet's finally giving Karens a break because it seems like people are mostly frustrated with some guy named Al. But why? More on that next.
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if you happen to run into somebody by the name of Al today and they seem frustrated, take it easy on them, because without any notice, Al seems to have become the talk of the internet. Or have they? Well, the people named Al seem to think so, but why? More on that in 9 minutes on Z1071. Here's Three Doors Down.

0: It ain't easy being Al, but I still think Karens have it worse. Hey, it's Katie Day, and it seems that people named Al are a little upset today. Why? Because so many people on social media have been complaining about AI as of late. But when AI is written in text form, it looks a lot like these critics are actually complaining about some guy named Al. So I asked my Uncle Alan what he thought about this, since he has a few friends that call him Al. And he feels differently. Uncle Al says he should feel lucky to have his name tied to something that has been so beneficial in a lot of ways. So it's all about perspective. But I think Karens are trying to figure out how to turn their internet reputation into a good thing. Just ask my mom. She's been trying to get the term a Karen who cares to catch on, and I think we're still waiting for it to take off.
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2: The Hilltop House in Valparaiso recently received a grant to help their mobile food pantry to help families and senior citizens and by giving them an opportunity to have food on the table. 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
3: Hilltop recently received a $10,000 grant from Glick Philanthropies, which is based in Indianapolis. 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They nominated us, and what this grant is going to fund is our mobile food pantry. So essentially, it's our food pantry on wheels. We bring the van out, we load it up with groceries, we bring it to the apartment complex, and we are able to serve our clients there. A lot of people have mobility issues or transportation issues, and it makes it really difficult for them to come to the pantry itself. So by bringing it to them, we are able to get the groceries that they need and make it easier. And we serve about 50 households whenever we have a visit. We go once a month, and we are hoping to expand to other apartment complexes as well. When we're there, we give out about $200 worth of groceries to each household that arrives. We also bring out our bookmobile, which goes with the mobile food pantry van. And while folks are waiting for their groceries, they can browse, they bring books back, they trade them in, and the kids love it as well. While parents are getting groceries, they're able to read a book and hang out and enjoy.
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1: Your forecast for the region coming up. I'm Laura Velushko. For Northwest Indiana, showers this morning and a chance of showers and thunderstorms continuing into the afternoon with highs in the upper 70s. Northeast winds around 5 miles per hour. Tonight, a chance of showers and storms, humid with lows in the upper 60s. East winds around 5 miles per hour. Showers likely Thursday with a chance of thunderstorms, humid with highs around the upper 70s. Thursday night, mostly cloudy, lows in the lower 60s. Friday, becoming partly cloudy with highs in the upper 70s.

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1: Summer weather in the region. 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

0: This week's Z107 50-50 Friday deal is End Zone Bar & Grill on Main Street in Hobart. 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

0: Your wedding dress only gets worn once. So does it really make sense to spend a couple thousand dollars on it? Hey, it's Katie Day, and obviously your wedding day is said to be the best day of your life. And while we're thrilled to be planning ours, I just don't know if it makes sense to put ourselves in a financial hole to start out our married lives. But Jen, you said there's one place that sells quality wedding dresses for cheap.
1: Amazon.
0: That's where you got your dress from?
1: On Amazon. $135. Beautiful.
0: Whoa, really?
1: I swear to God, I just got married in August. I bought three of them, found the one I liked, returned the other two, $135.
0: Okay, I've never returned something from online. Is it pretty easy?
1: So simple.
0: Okay, I'm going to look there because I was in shock. I'm looking at Facebook Marketplace and I'm thinking it's going to be like maybe $200, not $2,000.
1: Nope, $135 on Amazon, and I had more compliments than I could imagine.
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2: Three people are dead after a news helicopter crashed in Los Angeles last night while covering another deadly accident.
3: Helicopter collided into a structure in the area.
2: The chopper was providing news coverage for KNBC-TV and sister station Telemundo 52 when it went down, killing the pilot and a reporter along with a pedestrian on the ground. Both the NTSB and FAA are investigating. There's word that the Fed could hike interest rates 0.25%. Daria Albinger with more.
4: This is a good time to start paying down credit card debt. Carrying a balance will become more expensive, and you should notice that increase on your statements in the next 2 to 6 months. If you're thinking about buying a car or a truck, you may want to hold for now. While current auto loans won't be affected, new ones could be more expensive.
2: President Trump will head to North Carolina later today. The White House says he'll be in Gastonia to campaign for Republican Senate candidate Michael Whatley. I'm Michael Kastner.
5: In Merrillville, the United Way is looking for some last-minute volunteers for its annual Day of Caring this Friday, September 18th. With more than 150 volunteer projects happening throughout the region, there are still opportunities for individuals, businesses, organizations, and teams to get involved. Projects include landscaping, painting, cleanup, and other hands-on activities supporting local nonprofits, schools, and community organizations. CEO Chris White.
6: Unfortunately, we do still have a few opportunities, and we do need a few more volunteers to show up. And as they do, we have plenty of things to keep them engaged.
5: Sign up for Friday's Day of Caring at the United Way of Northwest Indiana's website. Purdue University Northwest and Innovators Northwest Indiana Tuesday announced they have agreed to end the collaboration agreement through which the Society of Innovators has functioned under the PNW umbrella since 2018. A news release said the change will be effective December 31st, 2026. The Society of Innovators Board says it views this step as the next stage in its development, a news release said. The 8-year association between the two represented a structure through which PNW served as the host organization for Innovators Northwest Indiana, an independent 501c3 organization doing business as the Society of Innovators, and provided significant support, officials said. Your forecast for the region coming up. 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
5: For Northwest Indiana, showers this morning and a chance of showers and thunderstorms continuing into the afternoon with highs in the upper 70s. Northeast winds around 5 miles per hour. Tonight, a chance of showers and storms, humid with lows in the upper 60s. East winds around 5 miles per hour. Showers likely Thursday with a chance of thunderstorms, humid with highs around the upper 70s. Thursday night, mostly cloudy, lows in the lower 60s. Friday, becoming partly cloudy with highs in the upper 70s.

permission to start freaking out about Christmas being only 100 days away. That's right. A quick look at the calendar. December 25th is 100 days from now, and I have a feeling it's going to fly by, so I guess we better get warmed up with some Keith Urban. I'll be your Santa tonight. I'm just kidding. We don't need to play Christmas music quite yet. I mean, fall doesn't even begin till next Tuesday, but I'm telling you, you're going to blink and realize Christmas is already here, so you might as well start getting some ideas for that wish list.

You're listening to the Region's Playlist, Z1071. Good morning, I'm Katie Day. September 16th is otherwise known as Collect Rocks Day, but it seems like the party poopers of the region already got ahead of the game by collecting all the rocks from Rock Island earlier this year. Something that's brought more awareness to that little traffic obstacle that has claimed its share of victims. I'm still not over it, but we do have something we can celebrate because some of your favorite celebrities have birthdays today. So happy birthday wishes go out to Nick Jonas, who is 34 today. He is one third of the band The Jonas Brothers, known for several of these songs. I'm

0: Nick Jonas also starred in Camp Rock and Jumanji.
1: I've been trying to get across this canyon for like 20 years, okay? Do you realize how huge this is?
0: Happy 34th birthday to Nick Jonas. Also celebrating a birthday today is Chase Stokes. He is turning 34 as well. He's best known for his role as John B. in the Netflix series Outer Banks.
2: Really? That's it? You're just gonna walk away like this never happened?
0: Happy birthday to Chase Stokes. Alexis Bledel is 45 today. You might remember her as Rory Gilmore on the hit TV series Gilmore Girls.
3: I will continue to come every Friday night and eat dinner with you, but I won't guarantee an attitude that will please you.
0: She's also known for her role as Lena in the film The Sisterhood of the Traveling Pants.
4: Interesting jeans, Lena.
5: Oh, yeah. Long story.
0: And just recently, Alexis Bledel won an Emmy for Outstanding Guest Actress for her role in The Handmaid's Tale.
6: She gave me her baby and stayed behind. Who does that?
0: Happy 45th birthday to Alexis Bledel. And happy 55th birthday to Amy Poehler, who you might remember from Saturday Night Live.
7: I'm going to have to ask you to step over here, please, sir.
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The Goo Goo Dolls on Z107.1. It is the Region's playlist. I'm Katie, and our question of the day is up on Facebook in honor of spooky season. What is that scary movie that left you feeling traumatized as a kid? Because even though we were never supposed to watch them, we always found a way. 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

0: 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I'm Katie Day.
1: And the question of the day is, in honor of spooky season, what scary movie kept you up all night as a kid? Everyone has that one movie that they can think of. Brian in Portage left a comment on our Facebook post. He said Chucky got him good. When he was just a kid, he watched it for the first time and he couldn't even watch all the movie. Thomas in East Chicago said one scary movie that really messed him up as a kid was The Exorcist. He slept with the lights on for 3 nights. And Kristen in Michigan City said Salem's Lot. To this day, she still won't open her bedroom curtains, and she says she's 52. What scary movie kept you up all night as a kid? Let us know on Facebook at C107.
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3: Region News Team meteorologist Matt Wint says waves of showers are in northwest Indiana's forecast.
4: There's a really, really cool fall-like air mass to our north, and then there's a ton of heat down to our south. And we are right in that corridor where these two air masses are battling it out. And so you can see on radar, there's rain from Pennsylvania all the way back into Missouri, kind of in a line. And that's where we've been. We're in that corridor today into tomorrow. So we're going to have these waves of rainfall. We'll get some dry hours in between as everything kind of backs off as we go throughout the morning into the midday hours. But overall, scattered rain and storms will be around with a lot of clouds today.
3: In Illinois, Governor Pritzker is requesting FEMA disaster assistance for the state following record-breaking severe weather last month. If approved by the federal government, FEMA's individual assistance would be available to residents of impacted counties. Pritzker also issued his own disaster proclamation for 8 counties, extending the August 18th proclamation for an additional 30 days to ensure state resources and personnel remain available to support recovery operations from the storms. The proclamation includes Cook and Will counties. In Michigan City, police say the right northbound and center turn lane in the 5000 block of Franklin Street will be closed from about 8 a.m. to 4 p.m. today for infrastructure repair work. Police on Facebook said motorists should expect increased traffic delays in this area and said consider using Cleveland Avenue or Ohio Street as an alternate route between County Road 400 North and U.S. 20. Your forecast for the region coming up. I'm Laura Belushko. For northwest Indiana, scattered to isolated showers today. Not as warm with highs in the mid-70s. Northeast winds 5 to 10 miles per hour. Tonight, scattered showers with isolated thunderstorms. Humid with near-steady temperatures around the upper 60s. Northeast winds 5 to 10 miles per hour. Thursday, showers likely with a chance of thunderstorms. Humid with highs in the upper 70s. Thursday night, mostly cloudy, lows in the lower 60s. Friday, partly cloudy, highs in the upper 70s. That's your region forecast.

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0: When you go to a concert, it's an experience. You wear a cute outfit, sing some of your favorite songs, and if you're lucky, an encore at the end from your musician of choice. But don't expect one from Jason Aldean. Hey, it's Katie Day, and Jason Aldean has never been a fan of the encore. I remember him vowing to us a few years ago that he would never get caught giving a crowd an encore in his life, which maybe makes him sound a little bit like the Grinch, but he actually does have a good reason.
1: There's a thing at the end of a show a lot of times called an encore where you guys think the show's over, artist goes backstage, you guys sit out here and clap for like 5 minutes trying to get them to come back out and play a couple more songs. It's called an encore, and I think it's stupid, all right?
0: I mean, it does make sense.
1: If I'm back there and you guys are out here, we're just wasting time. So the way I like to do it, I just want to play you guys everything we got, and when the show's over, it's just over, all right?
0: Nowadays, you spend about $150 on a concert ticket. That's like 20 hours of work at Indiana's minimum wage. You should be able to get the full concert without begging for more.
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2: The Federal Reserve wraps up its two-day policy meeting with a decision on interest rates today. The Fed is widely expected to raise rates for the first time in over 3 years. Analysts project the central bank will hike rates by a quarter percentage point in a bid to bring down inflation. It comes as new data from the Consumer Price Index out on Friday showed annual inflation still well above the central bank's 2% target. President Trump has called on Fed Chair Kevin Warsh to move in the opposite direction and lower rates instead. Warsh is expected to hold a press conference following today's announcement. An investigation is underway after a news helicopter crashed and killed three people while it was covering a deadly bus crash in Los Angeles. Three people were killed when an SUV slammed into the side of a Metro bus yesterday. The chopper was providing news coverage for KNBC and sister station Telemundo 52 when it went down, killing the pilot and a reporter along with a pedestrian on the ground. Both the NTSB and FAA are investigating. I'm Chris Garagio.
3: In Merrillville, the United Way is looking for some last-minute volunteers for its annual Day of Caring this Friday, September 18th. With more than 150 volunteer projects happening throughout the region, there are still opportunities for individuals, businesses, organizations, and teams to get involved. Projects include landscaping, painting, cleanup, and other hands-on activities supporting local nonprofits, schools, and community organizations. CEO Chris White.
4: Unfortunately, we do still have a few opportunities, and we do need a few more volunteers to show up. And as they do, we have plenty of things to keep them engaged.
3: Sign up for Friday's Day of Caring at the United Way of Northwest Indiana's website. Purdue University Northwest and Innovators Northwest Indiana Tuesday announced they have agreed to end the collaboration agreement through which the Society of Innovators has functioned under the PNW umbrella since 2018. A news release said the change will be effective December 31, 2026. The Society of Innovators Board says it views this step as the next stage in its development, a news release said. The eight-year association between the two represented a structure through which PNW served as the host organization for Innovators Northwest Indiana, an independent 501c3 organization doing business as the Society of Innovators, and provided significant support, officials said. Your forecast for the region coming up. I'm Laura Volushko.
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6: This is Region News Team Meteorologist Matt Wentz with a look at your forecast for Northwest Indiana. Pretty much a carbon copy of the forecast the next couple days. We've got a frontal boundary draped over the region, so we've had quite a bit of rain around over the last 24 hours, and that boundary's still here. So on and off showers and thunderstorms expected the rest of the day into tonight. Temperatures in the 70s, north 80s down towards the south today. We're all back down near 70 tonight. And an early shower possible tomorrow. Otherwise, this whole front should push far enough south that we would dry out tomorrow afternoon with clouds giving way to some sunshine. 70s north, 80s south once again. Now on Friday, this whole boundary returns. And so that brings some shower and storm chances back to the area, mixed with some sunshine in between. We'll make it into the mid to upper 70s on Friday, and then we're back to the heat on Saturday. Should make it up into the 80s again with some storms at some point, and then scattered rain and storms staying in the forecast Sunday, Monday, Tuesday, maybe even Wednesday of next week. A very unsettled pattern here across the southern Great Lakes all the way through next week. So if you're looking for a dry September, yep, we don't have it over the next week. I'm meteorologist Matt Wentz for Region News.

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0: You're listening to The Regions Playlist at Z107.1. I'm Katie. Right now, we're about a quarter after 12, so you know what time it is. Maybe it's lunchtime, but it's also time we shout out some of the region birthdays. Happy birthday to several people in the region today. Sandy F. in Whiting is celebrating today. Happy birthday to Megan's daughter, Kiana, who will be 4 today in Chesterton. Happy birthday to Karen Cruz. Happy birthday to Leanne's granddaughter, Allison Oldham in Couts, who is now 15 today. And happy birthday to Roberta Cisco, who is 62 in Chesterton. Now, if you or somebody you know celebrating a birthday, you can always celebrate with us by finding us on Facebook. Here's how.
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There are so many things to do in the fall, from walking through a corn maze to carving pumpkins and bobbing for apples. There's really never a shortage of fun. But have you ever wondered why those apples never seem to sink? You're going to hear why in just 6 minutes with the Daily Fact on Z107.

0: This Northwest Indiana Traffic Bulletin, I-65 southbound, according to a tipper, has some delays because of the replacement of a roadside sign. Once again, I-65 southbound at 61st Avenue. You'll find delays backing up traffic. If you see a traffic trouble spot, call our hotline, 209-405-7743 with a Region Road Report. I'm Mike Bonaventura.
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0: more challenging fall activities is bobbing for apples because they kind of bounce around in the tub of water as you try to bite into it. But have you ever thought about why these apples seem to stay afloat? Hey, it's Katie Day, and this is your favorite part of the day. It is time for the Daily Fact. What is the Daily Fact, you might ask? It's a fun bit of information that you can pass along to your friends and coworkers to make conversation. And here it is, the Daily Fact. Did you know that apples float in water because roughly 25% of their volume is made up of air? Apples have these tiny pockets of air thanks to the spongy arrangement of cells that help to trap these open air spaces. And with these air spaces, it makes the overall apple less dense than water, so the apples float right up to the top, making it so you can bob for them all season long. That's your Daily Fact.
1: Region News Team meteorologist Matt Wint says waves of showers are in northwest Indiana's forecast.
2: There's a really, really cool fall-like air mass to our north, and then there's a ton of heat down to our south. And we are right in that corridor where these two air masses are battling it out. And so you can see on radar, there's rain from Pennsylvania all the way back into Missouri kind of in a line. And that's where we've been. We're in that corridor today into tomorrow. So we're going to have these waves of rainfall. We'll get some dry hours in between as everything kind of backs off as we go throughout the morning into the midday hours. But overall, scattered rain and storms will be around with a lot of clouds today.
1: In Illinois, Governor Pritzker is requesting FEMA disaster assistance for the state following record-breaking severe weather last month. If approved by the federal government, FEMA's individual assistance would be available to residents of impacted counties. Pritzker also issued his own disaster proclamation for eight counties, extending the August 18th proclamation for an additional 30 days to ensure state resources and personnel remain available to support recovery operations from the storms. The proclamation includes Cook and Will counties. In Michigan City, police say the right northbound and center turn lane in the 5,000 block of Franklin Street will be closed from about 8 a.m. to 4 p.m. today for infrastructure repair work. Police on Facebook said motorists should expect increased traffic delays in this area and said consider using Cleveland Avenue or Ohio Street as an alternate route between County Road 400 North and U.S. 20. Your forecast for the region coming up. I'm Laura Velushko. For northwest Indiana, scattered showers today with highs around the mid-70s inland, lower 70s near the lake, northeast winds 5 to 10 miles per hour. Tonight, scattered showers with isolated thunderstorms in the evening, the numerous showers and scattered thunderstorms overnight, humid with near-steady temperatures in the upper 60s. Northeast winds around 5 miles per hour becoming southwest overnight. Thursday, showers likely with a slight chance of thunderstorms early in the morning, then a chance of showers late in the morning, humid with highs in the upper 70s inland, mid-70s near the lake.

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1: Stuck in traffic on the Borman, backup on Dickey Road, construction on the toll road.
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1: 20% of people say they never do this unless they are forced to. 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
2: 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I can't believe it.
1: Hey, it's Katie Day, and we're taking your guesses on Facebook. Christine in LaPorte said speaking in public. I actually get a bit of stage fright, so I feel you on that, Christine. That is not the answer. 20% of people say they never do this unless they are forced to do it. Samantha in Morocco said go to the doctor. While that's also probably true, it's not the answer we're looking for today. Dan in Valparaiso said call customer service, and I feel you on that one. But the answer, 1 in 5 people say they never change their passwords unless they are forced to. And Dana in Michigan City got it right. Dana, you deserve the buzzer of celebration. I know it's good to change your password every so often, but with strictly a short-term memory, it's really a challenge to remember what you changed it to, let alone think of something new in the first place. But that work email always makes us do something new every 90 days, though I feel like that just makes me a frequent user of the forgot password button. That's a sad attack.
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2: The Federal Reserve is widely expected to raise rates for the first time in over 3 years. Analysts project the central bank will hike rates by a quarter percentage point in a bid to bring down inflation. President Trump has called on Fed Chair Kevin Warsh to move in the opposite direction and lower rates instead. Warsh is expected to hold a press conference following today's announcement. 6 people are dead, including those aboard a news helicopter that was covering a fatal bus accident in Los Angeles yesterday. 3 people were killed when an SUV slammed into the side of a Metro bus. The chopper was providing news coverage for KNBC and sister station Telemundo 52 when it went down, killing the pilot and a reporter along with a pedestrian on the ground. Both the NTSB and FAA are investigating. Independent Senator Bernie Sanders has an unlikely ally in his effort to restrict artificial intelligence. He and former Trump administration official Steve Bannon will appear together today at the Pro-Human Assembly in Washington, D.C. I'm Chris Caraggio.
3: In Merrillville, the United Way is looking for some last-minute volunteers for its annual Day of Caring this Friday, September 18th. With more than 150 volunteer projects happening throughout the region, there are still opportunities for individuals, businesses, organizations, and teams to get involved. Projects include landscaping, painting, cleanup, and other hands-on activities supporting local nonprofits, schools, and community organizations. CEO Chris White.
4: Unfortunately, we do still have a few opportunities, and we do need a few more volunteers to show up. And as they do, we have plenty of things to keep them engaged.
3: Sign up for Friday's Day of Caring at the United Way of Northwest Indiana's website. Purdue University Northwest and Innovators Northwest Indiana Tuesday announced they have agreed to end the collaboration agreement through which the Society of Innovators has functioned under the PNW umbrella since 2018. A news release said the change will be effective December 31st, 2026. The Society of Innovators Board says it views this step as the next stage in its development, a news release said. The 8-year association between the two represented a structure through which PNW served as the host organization for Innovators Northwest Indiana, an independent 501c3 organization doing business as the Society of Innovators, and provided significant support, officials said. Your forecast for the region coming up. I'm Laura Velushko.
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For northwest Indiana, scattered to isolated showers today. Not as warm with highs in the mid-70s. Northeast winds 5 to 10 miles per hour. Tonight, scattered showers with isolated thunderstorms. Humid with near steady temperatures around the upper 60s. Northeast winds 5 to 10 miles per hour. Thursday, showers likely with a chance of thunderstorms. Humid with highs in the upper 70s. Thursday night, mostly cloudy, lows in the lower 60s. That's your region forecast.

There's a national holiday for everything, I swear. But today's National Guacamole Day, and I kind of was laughing to myself because I had this friend in college that believed guacamole improves your face, your skin firmness, and kind of keeps everything looking healthy, young, and no wrinkles. And she might have been right there, but what I saw when I walked into her room one day, she had covered her face in guacamole. 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

you know just as well as I do that the rivalry between the Chicago Bears fans and the Green Bay Packers fans runs deep. And it starts at a young age, as one kid just opened our eyes to. You're going to hear more about that with the Viral Spiral in 7 minutes on C107.1. I can't.

0: Matchbox 20 on Z1071. It's the Region's Playlist. I'm Katie, and hopefully this spares you from the inevitable social media scroll later today. TikTok is racking up likes for her video warning parents about a pumpkin decoration called Jabberin' Jack. I guess Jabberin' Jack sings a raunchier than expected song. And why she's making people aware of this is because on the website for Jabberin' Jack, it's promoted as something that you can leave out during trick-or-treating, though it's probably not kid-friendly. Just a little warning to be very careful when multitasking in the car as you're rushing to work, because this 22-year-old man in Florida crashed his truck recently because he was attempting to put on stick deodorant. Thankfully, no injuries were reported, but it does make you think twice about where you should be applying that. Could you be the next American Idol? Auditions for Indiana residents are being held over Zoom on Friday, September 18th. You can find out more at AmericanIdol.com/auditions. And you know the Bears-Packers rivalry runs deep. It starts at a very young age, and a father did the trend where you let your kid say the naughty words in the bathroom with the door closed, and it's safe to say that this kid is a Bears fan through and through.
1: You can only say the naughty words right now in the bathroom, okay?
2: Well, that's the Packers. We hate the Packers. And we like
0: that. Is it bad to say that I'm kind of proud of him? It went viral and we spiraled her here on Z1071.
3: Franciscan Alliance's name, Michael Engelhardt, President and Chief Executive Officer, effective October 1st. He succeeds Kevin Leahy, who earlier this year announced his decision to step down after 30 years in the role and nearly 50 years of service. Engelhardt will lead more than 17,000 healthcare employees across Indiana, spanning 11 hospitals and Franciscan Physician Network. Since June 2025, he has served as Senior Vice President for Franciscan Physician Network and Franciscan Post-Acute Services. Previously, Engelhardt spent 2 decades as a top executive at healthcare organizations, including Presence Health, Trinity Health, Mercy Health, and Advocate Healthcare. In New York City, a school's official announced yesterday, YouTube would be filtered out of all student devices as the city council debates further restrictions on school screen time. Parents say there needs to be some return to traditional learning methods.
4: We need to just kind of go back to the drawing board, really. Like, go back to the chalkboard, if you will.
3: In Hammond, the next Mayor's Night Out is happening tonight, Wednesday, September 16th, from 6:30 p.m. to 8:30 p.m. in the city's 5th District. The event provides an opportunity to discuss issues directly with Mayor Thomas McDermott Jr. and his staff, and will be held at the Purdue University Northwest Fitness and Recreation Center on 173rd Street. For the Region News Team, I'm Mike Bonaventura. Scattered showers this afternoon, a high in the middle 70s. Scattered showers tonight. Showers more likely overnight into Thursday. We'll have a low of 69 tonight. For tomorrow, showers likely to begin the day tapering off. We'll have a high of 78. Mostly cloudy Thursday night, low of 63. Nice day on Friday. Partly sunny. We'll have a high in the upper 70s. That's your Northwest Indiana forecast.
5: 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But in the end, I want to thank you, because you made me that much stronger.

0: fiance called me from the bathroom yesterday in a panic. And I figured he was maybe just out of toilet paper or perhaps saw a spider because Lord knows that would make me panic. Instead, it was something else. Something that could easily mess with your self-confidence.
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0: Your significant other is in the bathroom and calls for help. Immediately, you spring into action with a spare roll of toilet paper at the ready, only to find out that he broke the toilet seat. Hey, it's Katie Day, and I've never seen this happen before. It had to be on its last leg. My fiance, who is by no means out of shape, went to use the bathroom in his apartment yesterday when he nearly fell off the seat because it broke. Has this ever happened to you? I guess it's pretty common with wood seats. They only last like 2 to 5 years because moisture damages the surface. So now my fiance is starting to shop for new toilet seats. But we need to save money as much as we can. I mean, we're planning a wedding here. So I feel like the landlord should replace it because I have a feeling this seat is also the same seat from the previous tenant. And until then, maybe it's not ideal, but I said that my fiance could use duct tape to fix it up because he always swears by it as a quick solution. And I got this look like I was crazy. My fiance will duct tape his car, but I guess the toilet seat is where he draws the line.
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2: The Federal Reserve is raising interest rates. The quarter percent raise was widely expected as the Fed tries to combat persistent inflation. Today's announcement marks the first rate hike in 3 years. President Trump has been pushing the Fed and Chairman Kevin Warsh to cut interest rates. The quarter of a percentage point hike puts the new interest rate range to 3.75% to 4%. Six people have died, including those aboard a news helicopter that was covering a fatal bus accident yesterday in Los Angeles. Three people were killed when an SUV slammed into the side of a Metro bus. The chopper was providing news coverage for KNBC and sister station Telemundo 52 when it went down, killing the pilot and a reporter along with a pedestrian on the ground. Both the NTSB and FAA are investigating. And parts of the Ohio Valley are under a flash flood threat today. A corridor spanning from northern Illinois to the Indiana-Ohio border is set to get hit with rain, with the heaviest downpours expected to pick up throughout the day. I'm Chris Caraggio.
3: Region News Team meteorologist Matt Wintz says waves of showers are in northwest Indiana's forecast.
4: There's a really, really cool fall-like air mass to our north, and then there's a ton of heat down to our south. And we are right in that corridor where these two air masses are battling it out. And so you can see on radar, there's rain from Pennsylvania all the way back into Missouri, kind of in a line. And that's where we've been. We're in that corridor today into tomorrow. So we're going to have these waves of rainfall. We'll get some dry hours in between as everything kind of backs off as we go throughout the morning into the midday hours. But overall, scattered rain and storms will be around with a lot of clouds today.
3: We'll have a look at the weather forecast in just a moment. In Michigan City, police say the right northbound and center turn lane in the 5,000 block of Franklin Street will be closed till about 4 o'clock today for infrastructure repair work. Police say motorists should expect increased traffic delays in this area and said consider using Cleveland Avenue or Ohio Street as an alternate route between County Road 400 North and US 20. For the Region News Team, I'm Mike Bonaventura.
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3: Scattered showers this afternoon, a high in the middle 70s. Scattered showers tonight. Showers more likely overnight into Thursday. We'll have a low of 69 tonight. For tomorrow, showers likely to begin the day tapering off. We'll have a high of 78. Mostly cloudy Thursday night, low of 63. Nice day on Friday. Partly sunny. We'll have a high in the upper 70s. That's your Northwest Indiana forecast.

Cheryl Crow on the Region's Playlist, Z107.1. I'm Katie, and earlier today we went to the Porter County Animal Shelter. We talked with Max, the assistant director there, as part of Wagon Wednesdays, and she introduced us to Bonzo, who is the sweetest, goofiest guy. If you're looking for a pup that's got a lot of energy and is always keeping you on your toes, go find out more information on Bonzo on our Facebook and Instagram at Z107.1.

0: If you are like my friend, you call Wednesday wash day because it's the day of the week that you have to catch up on the laundry that you've been procrastinating on. But what if your laundry day just got a lot easier? You're going to hear more about this new invention. See if you would try it next.
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It's all on the playlist Z107. Wow, wow.

If you could completely skip out on doing one household chore with no repercussions, which one are you choosing? If you said laundry, you're in luck because we just got a shortcut. 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

0: It's Katie, and throwing a load of laundry in the washer and the dryer is the easy part. You just hit the button, and you can do other things around the house in the meantime. But the folding of the clothes after, that's got to be the worst part about laundry day. But two women in Colorado have made it so that you never have to fold a pair of pants ever again. They have created this thing called the Ori Smart Dresser, which doesn't really have much of a ring to it, but it's cool nonetheless. It is a robot that folds your laundry for you. Now you have your dishes being done with the dishwasher, your floor being cleaned for you by the Roomba, and your laundry being folded for you by the Ori Smart Dresser. Soon we're going to run out of things to avoid doing.
1: Franciscan Alliance's name, Michael Engelhardt, President and Chief Executive Officer, effective October 1st. He succeeds Kevin Leahy, who earlier this year announced his decision to step down after 30 years in the role and nearly 50 years of service. Engelhardt will lead more than 17,000 healthcare employees across Indiana, spanning 11 hospitals and Franciscan Physician Network. Since June 2025, he has served as Senior Vice President for Franciscan Physician Network and Franciscan Post-Acute Services. Previously, Engelhardt spent two decades as a top executive at healthcare organizations, including Presence Health, Trinity Health, Mercy Health, and Advocate Healthcare. In New York City, a school's official announced yesterday, YouTube would be filtered out of all student devices as the city council debates further restrictions on school screen time. Parents say there needs to be some return to traditional learning methods.
2: We need to just kind of go back to the drawing board, really. Like, go back to the chalkboard, if you will.
1: In Hammond, the next Mayor's Night Out is happening tonight, Wednesday, September 16th, from 6:30 p.m. to 8:30 p.m. in the city's 5th District. The event provides an opportunity to discuss issues directly with Mayor Thomas McDermott Jr. and his staff, and will be held at the Purdue University Northwest Fitness and Recreation Center on 173rd Street. For the Region News Team, I'm Mike Bonaventura. For Northwest Indiana, scattered showers and thunderstorms this evening and into the overnight, mostly cloudy, low around 69, north-northeast winds around 5 miles per hour. Calming this evening, showers likely, possibly a thunderstorm tomorrow morning, mostly cloudy, a high of 78. Mostly cloudy Thursday night, a low of 63, and partly sunny Friday. Showers returning Friday night into the overnight Saturday, partly cloudy, low 62.

0: feel-good song for a feel-good hump day. It is Z1071. I'm Katie, and our question of the day up on Facebook in honor of spooky season. Today's question is, what is that one scary movie that kind of traumatized you as a kid? We're going to hear from you next on Z107.
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0: The Weeknd on Z1071. It's the Region's Playlist. I'm Katie Day. And the question of the day is up on Facebook. Feel free to join the conversation there. Today's question is, what scary movie did you see as a kid that traumatized you? Because even though we were never supposed to watch them as kids, we found a way. Courtney in Portage says all of the Michael Myers movies really got to her. Pam across the state line in Michigan says the Trilogy of Terror. The third story with the Zuni doll. She says the Gen Xers know exactly what she's talking about. Now, a lot of people have been saying that one, Trilogy of Terror. We got tons of answers for that one. It might be the number one answer. Sarah in DeMott said the scary movie that traumatized her as a kid was Poltergeist. For me, it was the 1999 movie called Clown at Midnight. Watched it at the age of 8 years old at a sleepover that was at my house. I know, I'm sure everyone's parents were not happy that I decided to do this, but I was told we weren't allowed to watch R-rated movies. Never anything about the MA movies, which I later found out stood for mature audience, just as bad. But that was terrifying. I was scared of clowns for the next several months after that. What scary movie did you watch as a kid that left you feeling traumatized? That's on Facebook at Z107.
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1: Federal Reserve Chairman Kevin Warsh is pointing to persistent inflation as the reason behind today's rate hike. Following the Fed's announcement that it's raising interest rates a quarter percentage point, Warsh said the committee's mission is to deliver price stability and return inflation to the 2% target. Warsh said the committee voted unanimously to raise rates because inflation is currently not headed in the direction they would like. He went on to say U.S. productivity growth and spending remain solid, as well as the job sector, despite geopolitical conflicts. The next rate decision will come at the end of October. Six people are dead, including those aboard a news helicopter that was covering a fatal bus accident in Los Angeles. Three people were killed when an SUV slammed into the side of a Metro bus. The chopper was providing news coverage for KNBC and sister station Telemundo 52 when it went down, killing the pilot and a reporter along with a pedestrian on the ground. Both the NTSB and FAA are investigating. I'm Chris Caraggio.
2: In Gary, Indiana American Water Tuesday celebrated the official opening of a new $2.2 million American Water Training Center at the company's Northwest Indiana campus near Borman Park. The new facility at 650 Madison Street is also the kickoff location for the company's Flow Forward program, a statewide workforce development initiative that connects students with career opportunities in water, wastewater, engineering, technology, and operations. Designed as an outdoor mini-city, the facility lets employees train in a controlled setting before performing similar work in the communities they serve. Also to mark the occasion, company leaders, community partners, and students participated in a ceremonial fire hydrant opening that symbolized the launch of both the new training center and Flow Forward. In Winfield, the town on Facebook says Randolph Street Park will be closed Friday, September 18th, all day for Harvest Festival setup. The closure will include the parking lot, pavilion, paths, and playground area. The town also said there will be some setup happening on Thursday, September 17th, but the playground and pavilion will be open, and they ask everyone to be cautious of workers and vehicles setting up tents during the day. For the Region News Team, I'm Mike Bonaventura.
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2: Scattered showers this afternoon, high in the middle 70s. Scattered showers tonight. Showers more likely overnight into Thursday. We'll have a low of 69 tonight. For tomorrow, showers likely to begin the day tapering off. We'll have a high of 78. Mostly cloudy Thursday night, low of 63. Nice day on Friday. Partly sunny. We'll have a high in the upper 70s. That's your Northwest Indiana forecast.

0: Alanis Morissette, Z107, the Region's Playlist. Good afternoon, everybody. Phil King along with you, filling in for Alicia Tassone today. Hollywood Snippets is the place to go if you want to know what's happening in the big world of Hollywood stars. Hollywood Snippets takes place at 10 a.m. to 10 p.m. and also on Saturday mornings at 7:06 and 9:06 a.m. Mark Edward Willows knows everybody, seems to be. He'll tell you what's happening along with Mike Bonaventura. Make sure you tune in to find out about showbiz news in L.A., Chicago, and New York, and even in the region. Coming up, we've got Uncle Cracker on the way.
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0: We have a region traffic alert for you. A bad accident on Division Road and 49. Really backing things up as you're heading north and southbound. So just watch out for that. Once again, 49 and Division Road, bad accident. Be prepared to stop. I'm Phil King, Region News Team Traffic.
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0: you got to hold on. You got to hold on. You got to hold on.
1: Alabama Shakes. Hold on, right here at Z107, the region's playlist. You guys hear about this lady who went to the Dunkin' drive-thru? She was stunned because she was charged 50 cents for a receipt.
2: Huh?
1: Yeah. She bought two coffees, actually lattes, that cost $14 for both of them. And then she wanted a receipt, and the guy said, well, it's going to cost you 50 cents. It's like, man, you know what would not surprise me? If you could actually put your lattes on layaway, or get a monthly payment plan? 50 cents. Jeez. Britney Spears coming at you next. C107, the region's playlist.

0: Region News Team traffic alert. We have a couple accidents on northbound 231 before you get to Franciscan and the roundabout. Right around Iowa Street. Before that, going north, really blocking things up as you're heading northbound towards Crown Point and also as you're coming south towards Hebron. So just be aware of that one. Iowa Street, 231, before you get to 65, two accidents in the northbound lane. I'm Phil King, Region News Team Traffic.
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3: The Hilltop House in Valparaiso recently received a grant to help their mobile food pantry to help families and senior citizens and by giving them an opportunity to have food on the table. 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
4: Hilltop recently received a $10,000 grant from Glick Philanthropies, which is based in Indianapolis. 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They nominated us, and what this grant is going to fund is our mobile food pantry. So essentially, it's our food pantry on wheels. We bring the van out, we load it up with groceries, we bring it to the apartment complex, and we are able to serve our clients there. A lot of people have mobility issues or transportation issues, and it makes it really difficult for them to come to the pantry itself. So by bringing it to them, we are able to get the groceries that they need and make it easier. And we serve about 50 households whenever we have a visit. We go once a month, and we are hoping to expand to other apartment complexes as well. When we're there, we give out about $200 worth of groceries to each household that arrives. We also bring out our bookmobile, which goes with the mobile food pantry van. And while folks are waiting for their groceries, they can browse, they bring books back, they trade them in, and the kids love it as well. While parents are getting groceries, they're able to read a book and hang out and enjoy.
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2: We'll have a look at the weather forecast next. For the Region News Team, I'm Mike Bonaventura. For Northwest Indiana, scattered showers and thunderstorms this evening and into the overnight, mostly cloudy, low around 69. North-northeast winds around 5 miles per hour. Calming this evening, showers likely, possibly a thunderstorm tomorrow morning, mostly cloudy, a high of 78. Mostly cloudy Thursday night, a low of 63, and partly sunny Friday. Showers returning Friday night into the overnight Saturday, partly cloudy, low 62.

0: Z107, the Region's playlist, Jonas Brothers. Afternoon, everybody. Phil King along with you. This week is Truck Driver Appreciation Week. So a big shout out and hats off to all of our truck drivers in Northwest Indiana. You guys are up and down the highways and the tollways and the back roads and you name it. That's a rough job. So we salute you. Thank you for what you do because you bring all the stuff to us. Going to keep the music rolling. Madonna, Vanilla Ice, coming up.
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1: Knights of Columbus Pork Chop Dinner, $15 for adults and $7 for children 12 and under at St. Bridget Church Parish Center in Hobart, September 17th, 4 to 7 p.m.

107, the region's playlist. There you go. It's in our playlist. I know it's in yours. Don't lie. You have that one too. Vanilla Ice, of course. Z107, Phil King along with you. Well, you're going to put your rag top down so your hair can blow, and you'll be wearing your plain white tee. Gee, what a segue. They're next.

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1: The Federal Reserve has raised interest rates. The 0.25% hike was widely expected as the Fed tries to combat persistent inflation. Today's announcement marks the first rate hike in 3 years. President Trump has been pushing the Fed and Chairman Kevin Warsh to cut interest rates. The 0.25% hike puts the new interest rate range to 3.75% to 4%. At least five people are dead, including those on board a news helicopter that was covering a fatal bus accident yesterday in Los Angeles. Two people were killed when an SUV slammed into the side of a Metro bus. The chopper was providing news coverage for KNBC and sister station Telemundo 52 when it went down, killing the pilot and a reporter plus a pedestrian on the ground. Both the NTSB and FAA are investigating. And House lawmakers are set to depart Washington tonight for the last time before the November midterm elections. This after GOP leaders said they were canceling votes set for tomorrow. I'm Chris Caraggio.
2: In Crown Point, the Lake County Health Department says measles cases are being reported around the country and in Indiana, and the department is reminding residents that it offers free MMR vaccines, which protect against the disease. During the months of September and October, the Lake County Health Department is offering extended hours until 7 p.m. at its Wednesday immunization clinics. There's more information at the Lake County Health Department Facebook page. In Iowa, Robert Wolf, the co-star of the History Channel's American Pickers show, bought the iconic remake of the Frankenstein restaurant statue this past weekend after a viewing in Gary's Miller Beach neighborhood. The 21-foot statue stood tall in Miller Beach until 1982. It was delivered to Wolf on a flatbed truck Sunday, and he says something surprising about his plans for the roadside attraction.
3: My hope is that this thing ends up back in Indiana. I actually, the reason I bought it from Dave was kind of feeling a little bit of spite from everybody. Nobody would step up and say they'd take it. And I'm like, why isn't Gary, Indiana stepping up saying, hey, we want that in our city. It's an iconic piece that belongs in our city.
2: American Pickers will be shooting new episodes in the Hoosier State this October. For the Region News Team, I'm Mike Bonaventura.
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5: Getting you home this afternoon, we have that accident on Division and 49 that's been blocking things up. Now we have two additional accidents on 49 as you're heading southbound and you hit Division. And before you hit Division going northbound, there's an accident. So it's blocking up both lanes, north and southbound. And then we still have that truck that's tipped over on Division Road blocking things up. So we have three accidents, 49. And it's just a mess over there. So kind of avoid that if you can. We had an accident on northbound 231 before you get to Franciscan Hospital. And it seems to be moving along a little better. So that's kind of moving along as you go northbound. So that's good news. Taking a look at 8094, it seems to be moving along okay. You're going to find your classic slow stops by Klein Avenue, the merge onto 8094 from I-65, but it's moving along. You're going to find some very heavy traffic by Route 10, Roselawn, as you're heading south. Bound. It's very heavy in that area, so just be prepared for that. Toll road moving along okay. If you see any traffic trouble, give our tip line a call. 219-405-7743. Phil King, Region News Team Traffic.
2: Scattered showers this afternoon, high in the middle 70s. Scattered showers tonight. Showers more likely overnight into Thursday. We'll have a low of 69 tonight. For tomorrow, showers likely to begin the day. Tapering off, we'll have a high of 78. Mostly cloudy Thursday night, low of 63. Nice day on Friday. Partly sunny. We'll have a high in the upper 70s. That's your Northwest Indiana forecast.

0: Z107, the region's playlist. Oh, I remember it well. 1986, Bananarama and Cruel Summer. I remember my aunt. She lives in Crown Point. She had a new K car. Remember those? Plymouth K cars? Plymouth Reliant. And we drove it to Illinois, Galesburg, Illinois, to visit some family. And I just got my license, 86. She let me drive her car. And I remember that song being on the radio. And I pulled out in front of somebody on whatever highway it was in Illinois. And she goes, "No, be careful." Like I was just jamming to Bananarama. Sorry. All right, we have No Doubt on the way. Three Doors Down coming up too. Z107, the region's playlist.
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0: In Hammond and Westville, Purdue Northwest says this fall set a new record retention rate for returning second-year students, 70.8%. The academic year also started with a new dorm, Calumet Hall at 173rd Street and Woodmar Avenue in Hammond, the university's third student residence hall. PNW says with this addition, more than 870 students now live on campus. A news release from PNW reported 6,103 total undergraduate, graduate, and online students in the fall 2026 enrollment. It's National Farm Safety and Health Week, and an expert is highlighting the importance of protection from the sun for farmers and other outdoor workers. Scott Pringle reports.
1: President of the Skin Cancer Foundation, Deborah Sarnoff, says outdoor workers are 60% more likely to get non-melanoma skin cancer than the general population because of the amount of time they spend outdoors.
2: The tops of the ears, the nose, the back of the neck, the tops of the hands, those are the areas that seem to get the sunburn the most. We see a lot of skin cancer in those areas.
1: The foundation urges outdoor workers to use sunscreen, protective clothing, hats, and shade, and get routine skin checks to reduce the risk of getting skin cancer. I'm Scott Pringle.
0: Japan now has more than 100,000 people who are at least 100 years old, a record high. Nearly 90% of them are women. Japanese officials released the stats this week on Respect the Age Day, a day when healthy people hitting the century mark are honored by the government. For the Region News Team, I'm Mike Bonaventura.
3: Getting you home safe this afternoon. I-65 going southbound as we hit the 229 mile marker. We're going down to one lane. It's backing things up almost 5 miles, about halfway or more to the Lowell exit. So if you're heading southbound, you'll want to get off in Lowell or take another back way if you're heading towards Roselawn, DeMont, or anywhere south. But the I-65 really jammed up around Route 10 and back towards Lowell. We still have three accidents on 49. We've got the semi that's off to the side on Division. And then as you're heading southbound on 49, there's an accident before Division. And as you're heading northbound on 49 before Division, there's an accident. So it's really causing congestion going south and north on 49. Keep you up to date on that situation. Currently, 8094 is moving along okay. The toll road checking in okay so far as well. If you see any traffic trouble, give our tip line a call, 219-405-7743. Phil King, Region News Team Traffic.
0: For Northwest Indiana, scattered showers and thunderstorms this evening and into the overnight, mostly cloudy, low around 69, north-northeast winds around 5 miles per hour. Calming this evening, showers likely, possibly a thunderstorm tomorrow morning, mostly cloudy, a high of 78. Mostly cloudy Thursday night, a low of 63, and partly sunny Friday. Showers returning Friday night into the overnight Saturday, partly cloudy, low 62.

0: That's how it feels if I'm going north on I-65 and I do not get off at the last Crown Point exit and I see all the cherries light up, all the brake lights light up. It's like, oh, I can't escape. Gut punch. 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

0: Finger 11, Z107, the Regents playlist, and one thing. I got a question. You know my one thing is, are they ever going to be done working on I-65, the toll road, Klein Avenue? Or do we just get them done and then it's time to redo? All right. Music continues next. We're going to be levitating. Sounds like, wouldn't you like to do that on the toll road? Next.
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1: The Federal Reserve has raised interest rates. The 0.25% raise was widely expected as the Fed tries to combat persistent inflation. Today's announcement marks the first rate hike in 3 years. President Trump has been pushing the Fed and Chairman Kevin Warsh to cut interest rates. The 0.25% hike puts the new interest rate range to 3.75% to 4%.

0: At least five people have died, including those on board a news helicopter that was covering a fatal bus accident yesterday in Los Angeles. The chopper was providing news coverage for KNBC and sister station Telemundo 52 when it went down, killing the pilot and a reporter along with a pedestrian on the ground. The NTSB says the video from inside the helicopter at the time of the crash will be one of the most important pieces of evidence in its investigation. A preliminary report on the crash is expected within 30 days. Two people were killed when an SUV slammed into the side of a Metro bus in the accident that the news crew was covering. I'm Chris Caraggio.
1: In Gary, Indiana American Water Tuesday celebrated the official opening of a new $2.2 million American Water Training Center at the company's Northwest Indiana campus near Borman Park. The new facility at 650 Madison Street is also the kickoff location for the company's Flow Forward program, a statewide workforce development initiative that connects students with career opportunities in water, wastewater, engineering, technology, and operations. Designed as an outdoor mini-city, the facility lets employees train in a controlled setting before performing similar work in the communities they serve. Also to mark the occasion, company leaders, community partners, and students participated in a ceremonial fire hydrant opening that symbolized the launch of both the new training center and Flow Forward. In Winfield, the town on Facebook says Randolph Street Park will be closed Friday, September 18th, all day for Harvest Festival setup. The closure will include the parking lot, pavilion, paths, and playground area. The town also said there will be some setup happening on Thursday, September 17th, but the playground and pavilion will be open, and they ask everyone to be cautious of workers and vehicles setting up tents during the day. For the Region News Team, I'm Mike Bonaventura.
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4: Getting you home this afternoon, we still have an accident on southbound 49 before you get to Division Road. That's backing things up as you're heading southbound. The other semi, I believe, has been picked up, and things are starting to move around over that way, so just be aware of that. We still have some slow go on I-65 southbound at the 229-mile marker. We've got some construction going on, so be aware of that. If you're heading home to go to Roselawn, DeMont, or anywhere south, be aware that we're really slowbound and backed up that way. Currently, 8094 and the toll road are checking in okay. US 30, not too bad. Starts to slow down at Route 2 and 30, but those are normal this time of day. If you see any traffic trouble, give our tip line a call, 219-405-7743, when safe to do so. Phil King, Region News Team Traffic.
1: For Northwest Indiana, scattered thunderstorms, then heavy rain later with a low in the upper 60s. For tomorrow, we're going to have heavy rain in the morning. It'll transition to some scattered thunderstorms with a high of 77. Thursday night, all that goes away. Mostly cloudy, low 64. Friday, partly sunny, a high of 77. Friday night, partly cloudy, and then a chance of scattered thunderstorms, low 62.

0: Here's a news team traffic update. Wanted to let you know that the semi that overturned on Division Road at 49 is still trying to be towed out and flipped over. So they're still working on that. It's still blocking traffic. Phil King, Region News Team Traffic.
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0: From the Z107 Music Vault, going back to the 80s, from her True Blue album, Madonna. I'm Phil King, filling in for Alicia Tassone, and I cannot believe what I'm seeing in my yard. Oh my gosh, it can't be time already. Leaves! Yeah, they're already cluttering up the gutter. Sorry, I'm just going to whine to you guys instead of my wife at home. Do you mind? Please? Thank you? All right, cool. Justin Timberlake, coming at you next.
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Aquinas Morissette, and thank you, Z107, the Regents Playlist, and thank you for listening and streaming. Appreciate you guys being there. I have a burn pile in the backyard, and I'm a slum landlord. The squirrels, the birds, the mice, they have their own little hotel in there. Well, I have to clear them out because I got to burn it down. Well, I do that, I finally get it down, and now I keep adding to it. I've got shrubs, I've got trees. So the tenants are coming back. I got to kick them out again. It's like, geez, they are rejects. They're all American. Oh, wow. What a segue. Up next, Z107, the Regents Playlist. See how that works?

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1: The Hilltop House in Valparaiso recently received a grant to help their mobile food pantry to help families and senior citizens, and by giving them an opportunity to have food on the table. Erin Leonard, Director of Marketing and Development for Hilltop House, explains more.
2: Hilltop recently received a $10,000 grant from Glick Philanthropies, which is based in Indianapolis. In order to receive the grant, we partnered with Jamestown Apartments. They nominated us, and what this grant is going to fund is our mobile food pantry. So essentially, it's our food pantry on wheels. We bring the van out, we load it up with groceries, we bring it to the apartment complex, and we are able to serve our clients there. A lot of people have mobility issues or transportation issues, and it makes it really difficult for them to come to the pantry itself. So by bringing it to them, we are able to get the groceries that they need and make it easier. And we serve about 50 households whenever we have a visit. We go once a month, and we are hoping to expand to other apartment complexes as well. When we're there, we give out about $200 worth of groceries to each household that arrives. We also bring out our bookmobile, which goes with the mobile food pantry van. And while folks are waiting for their groceries, they can browse, they bring books back, they trade them in, and the kids love it as well. While parents are getting groceries, they're able to read a book and hang out and enjoy.
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0: We'll have a look at the weather forecast next. For the Region News Team, I'm Mike Bonaventura. Giving you an update on those accidents on 49. We still have the semi that they're pulling up right. And we have three accidents now on 49. If you're heading southbound before you get through the division, you're going to find an accident in the southbound lane, backing things up. And if you're heading south of division, past that, you're going to find an accident southbound of division. And then as we go a little more south, the northbound lane has an accident before division. It gets a little complicated, but the southbound lanes before division and the northbound lane before division has an accident. So it's backed up going north and southbound, and you still got that semi that's trying to pull upright. So there you go. The activity going on in Roselawn on I-65 going southbound seems to be moving along better. So that's a good thing. US 30 seems to be moving along okay. 8094 in the toll road checking in so far okay this afternoon. If you see any traffic trouble, give our tip line a call. 219-405-7743. Phil King, Region News Team Traffic. For Northwest Indiana, showers and thunderstorms, especially in the overnight. That's where we could encounter some very heavy rainfall. Low of 69 tonight. Showers and thunderstorms to start the day tomorrow. Some of those storms could also produce some heavy rainfall. High near 77. Mostly cloudy Thursday night. Low of 64. And partly sunny on Friday with a high of 77. And that's your Northwest Indiana forecast.
3: Last night in Cleveland, Brian Rocchio hit a two-run double with two outs in the bottom of the ninth inning to give the Cleveland Guardians a comeback 7-6 win over the White Sox. Earlier today, the Sox played the Guardians.
4: And the White Sox lost 6-3. The Sox have dropped two and are a half game in front of Cleveland.
3: The White Sox will host Detroit on Thursday night. Last night at Wrigley Field, Atlanta's Drake Baldwin hit a two-run go-ahead homer in the ninth inning, and the Braves beat the Cubs 6-3. Manager Craig Counsell.
5: We've got to get guys pitching well, for sure. We've got to score runs. I'm going to tell you that again. We've got to score runs. We've got to score more runs. You know, we got to get guys pitching well, and we got to have guys that we can count on and multiple guys we can count on.
3: The Cubs' loss clinched Milwaukee's fourth straight National League Central title. Tonight, the Cubs will wrap up their series with the Braves. Shota Imanaga will pitch at 6:40 p.m. NFL, Thursday night, the Buffalo Bills will host the Detroit Lions. Sunday, the Chicago Bears, home opener at Soldier Field. The Bears host the Minnesota Vikings, kickoff at noon on Fox. While the Indianapolis Colts will visit the Kansas City Chiefs on Sunday night. College football, Saturday, Illinois will host Southern Illinois. Indiana will host Western Kentucky at 3 p.m. Notre Dame on Saturday night will host Michigan State, kickoff at 6:30 p.m. on NBC. Purdue will visit UCLA at 10 p.m. The Chicago Blackhawks have named Connor Bedard the 37th captain in franchise history.
6: It's hard to put into words, and like I said, just having trust in people that you care about their opinion and how they value you, it's special.
3: Saturday night, the Chicago Blackhawks will visit Minnesota in a preseason game. The puck will drop at 7 p.m.

0: A song for all you Swifties. There she is. We are Z107, the Region's playlist. Phil King along with you, filling in for Alicia today. And I'm so glad we're getting rain. It's nice, right? My lawn was crunchy. Even had crunchy leaves in there. Quick, quick. So, yeah, just like that. It's real nice to get the rain. We go from in the region. We go rain, flood, drought. Rain, flood, drought. It's like, oh my gosh. Then we're becoming like Oklahoma, Tornado Alley. I didn't want that. I don't want that title. What's that? Black Eyed Peas, coming up.
1: Stuck in traffic on the Borman, backup on Dickey Road, construction on the toll road.
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1: The Federal Reserve has raised interest rates. A 0.25% raise widely expected as the Fed tries to combat persistent inflation. It marks the first rate hike in 3 years. The hike puts the new interest rate range to 3.75 to 4%. President Trump has been posting to social media demands that the Fed slash interest rates to 1% or less. Republican Congressman Thomas Massey is accusing the House GOP leadership of sending lawmakers home early to avoid a vote on his resolution to impeach Secretary of War Pete Hegseth. Republican leaders say they're canceling votes set for Thursday, sending lawmakers home for the last time ahead of November's midterm elections. The NTSB is on the scene of a deadly news helicopter crash in Los Angeles that left 3 dead. The chopper was covering a fatal bus crash that killed 2 people for KNBC and sister station Telemundo 52. The helicopter crash killed the pilot and a reporter, along with a pedestrian on the ground. I'm Scott Carr.
2: In Hammond, the mayor's next night out is happening tonight, 6:30 to 8:30, in the city's 5th District. The event provides an opportunity to discuss issues directly with Mayor Thomas McDermott Jr. and his staff, and will be held at the Purdue University Northwest Fitness and Recreation Center on 173rd. In Hobart, Tom Lounge's Entertainment presents a benefit for Aaron's Farm this Saturday, September 19th at Hobart Art Theater. $10 minimum donation requested to attend the All Ages event, a storm recovery benefit to help the animal rescue and sanctuary recover from tornado and severe weather damage. The nonprofit in August said severe weather knocked down 10 giant trees and one tree split their remaining Big Horse shelter in half. Two other shelters were destroyed in earlier storms this summer. They said all their animals and staff are okay, and they have a lot of cleanup ahead, along with fence repairs and replacing damaged structures. We have more details at Animal Corner at our website. For the Region News Team, I'm Mike Bonaventura.
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4: Getting home safe this afternoon. We have a crash on I-65 just before 30 going northbound, so be aware that's going to be slowing things down a bit. Also, north of 30 on Sturdy Road in Valparaiso, before you get to the roundabout, you're going to find an accident right there. That's going to start backing up. Just be aware of that one. 8094 and the toll road seem to be moving along okay. You're going to find some slow stops sprinkled in there as you merge onto 8094 and, of course, by Klein Avenue and Indianapolis Boulevard. Currently, US 30 checking in okay as well. If you see any traffic trouble, give our tip line a call. 219-405-7743. Phil King, Region News Team Traffic.

For Northwest Indiana, over the next day or so, we could see precipitation in the way of about 1.5 inches of rainfall. Tonight, scattered thunderstorms. Expect heavy rain later, low of 69. For tomorrow, heavy rain to start the day. Scattered thunderstorms later will hit a high about 77. Thursday night, mostly cloudy, low of 64. Friday, partly sunny with a high of 77. And that's your Northwest Indiana forecast.

0: Out of the music vault, a little Van Halen, they're dancing in the street. Phil King along with you. Ford recalls more than 200,000 F-150s. I guess there's a dangerous fuel tank leak detected. Do you guys remember Pintos? They had a gas tank that was right in the back by the bumper, and when they got hit, they would catch on fire. So Ford did not do anything about that. People started dying. So at least they're recalling something like that. That's good. That's good. Good job. I just salivate when I see a mid-90s Ford, a Sierra or a Chevy, you know, like a mid-90s full-size Chevy pickup that's in great shape because, oh, that's when they made trucks. All right, Harry Styles coming up.
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0: Z107, the region's playlist, and the fray. You found me, Zoinks! Phil King along with you. Good evening, everybody. Do you guys do that when you see somebody out in the marketplace and you don't remember their name? My wife and I have a little thing we do. So if I don't remember the person's name, I'll motion her. And then she will step in and say, "Oh, I'm sorry, Phil didn't introduce me. I'm Lisa." And then that person will give the name, so then I know the name. Boom, see? That's how it works. Just, you can, no payment needed. Just use that whenever you need it. We are Z107, the region's playlist.
1: 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Saying, baby, just relax.

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3: In Crown Point, the Lake County Health Department says measles cases are being reported around the country and in Indiana, and the department is reminding residents that it offers free MMR vaccines, which protect against the disease. During the months of September and October, the Lake County Health Department is offering extended hours until 7 p.m., at its Wednesday immunization clinics. There's more information at the Lake County Health Department Facebook page. In Iowa, Robert Wolf, the co-star of the History Channel's American Pickers show, bought the iconic remake of the Frankenstein restaurant statue this past weekend after a viewing in Gary's Miller Beach neighborhood. The 21-foot statue stood tall in Miller Beach until 1982. It was delivered to Wolf on a flatbed truck Sunday, and he says something surprising about his plans for the roadside attraction.
4: My hope is that this thing ends up back in Indiana. I am.

0: honestly, you know, the reason I bought it from Dave was kind of feeling a little bit of spite from everybody. Nobody would step up and say they'd take it. And I'm like, why isn't Gary, Indiana stepping up saying, hey, we want that in our city? It's an iconic piece that belongs in our city.
1: American Pickers will be shooting new episodes in the Hoosier State this October. For the Region News Team, I'm Mike Bonaventura. For Northwest Indiana, showers and thunderstorms tonight. Some of those could produce some heavy rainfall. Low around 69. North-northeast winds around 5 miles per hour. Becoming calm this evening. Tomorrow, showers and thunderstorms in the morning. We could see some heavy rainfall then with a high near 77. Calm winds becoming northerly around 5 miles per hour in the afternoon. That's your Northwest Indiana forecast.
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0: Lady Gaga, Bruno Mars, Z107, the Regions playlist. Phil King along with you. Where was the first place that you guys lived after you left the house? Or maybe you got married or something like that. My wife and I lived in Remington, nice little town. But our first place we looked at renting was actually an old funeral home. And I swear, the living room was where the casket sat. So there were like ceiling lights there where the casket would be. And that's where your TV goes. I said, no, this isn't going to work. It's cheap? No, sorry. No, thank you. Run DMC, going to go back a few in the Z107 Music Vault, coming up.
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9: 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I think it's...

0: one next month, so we're going to be celebrating his one birthday. But it's fun to play with the grandkids, you know? You get down on the floor, and they say, Papa, come play with me. And you're like, yeah, cool. And then you're down there, and you're tired, and you can't get up. I've fallen. I can't get up. So it's nice to be a grandparent because it truly is. When they start sounding like bottle rockets crying, you say, well, time to go. We're out. Counting Crows, coming at you next.
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1: At least five people in Los Angeles are dead after a news helicopter covering a fatal bus accident crashed. The chopper was covering for KNBC and sister station Telemundo 52 when it went down, killing the pilot and a reporter, along with a pedestrian on the ground. Two people had already been killed when an SUV slammed into the side of a Metro bus in the accident the news crew was covering. The Federal Reserve today announced their first interest rate hike since 2023. The Fed, led by Chairman Kevin Warsh, who'd been picked by President Trump, raised benchmark interest rates a quarter percentage point to a target range of 3.75 to 4%. The president has since posted to social media his past stated desire for the Fed to cut interest rates to 1% or less. Parts of the Ohio Valley are facing flash flood threats today from northern Illinois to the Indiana-Ohio border. Heavy downpours are expected. Parts of central and southern Iowa and northern Missouri could also get hit. I'm Scott Carr.